0: It's an AP bubble.
1: I'll take everyone. It's coming as a 38 verbal for 1270 Northwest 56 Avenue. The caller is advising that she threw a water bottle at her ex's house, and then he broke her windshield. She's no longer at the 1020.
2: Yeah, the closest location to the face to a power line in Tampa is the open line receive voicemail on callback. Innocent 6.
3: Just said, I'm in the area. You can just send out to the inspector, the third person.
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3: Echo 1064. About one time, should come back to a blue color on the color by the microphone.
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0: 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So I want to see this is Jake.
3: Avoid.
0: So what's this 5614 Northwest 49 Wayne? That's 5614 Northwest 49 Wayne. Tell me about it. She's requesting a welfare check on a female subject. Caller has been coming and knocking on the door, receiving no response. This reference to a female Patricia Baxter. She's 85 years of age. Caller has a minor heart problems. 54 mental health issues. She's 56. Wants a 56 at the front door. Caller has a key, but the door has an extra lock. Case number is going to be 1417.
1: 48. I copy Jockey. Load it off. 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

0: to feed resources a single 12 that's like on a traffic stop. It's 2 times black male subjects coming on motorcycles. It's a 2 minute time delay from 3201 South Dixie Highway, 3201 South Dixie, Napkin headed southbound into Broward County. No further description. End of bill, base clear. Turn your phone.
1: On South Dixie Highway in Boca, passing headed southbound into Broward County. No further 43 at this time in the Bolo 2007.

0: subject a former motorcycle handle at 2 minutes. It occurred at 3201 South T Highway in Boca. They were last seen going southbound in Broward. There's no further description and a Volvo. Here's a normal 2008.
1: Yeah, maybe
0: I'll try 4 times. Have a 2-3 copy. Occupied 4 times. Can I have additional Southgate and 7?
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0: 1297, can I have additional? Alpha 30, 51. Alpha 30, you're out. 55, no time checks, 28. Full Alpha 5, 1020.
1: Sorry, Lehman 0 November Sierra, take 3928 white, we got a 4, probably a 4, requesting 4 times.
0: 10 out of 10, 20?
1: 21, good, West Atlantic.
0: Yeah, the copy 94-2100, block of West Atlantic.
3: 16.
0: Okay, wrong. $94 the Walmart.
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0: 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It's 2338-1. Four 101 off 10-4.
1: 4.
0: 29.
4: 641 East, still landline. So which entrance is she coming through?
0: I'll check with the desk, standby.

0: Chummy 51 to Ming with a black adult male on mileage is 999.
1: All 30, 22.
2: 10-4, are you 40 on the last update? The complaint was that she scared her going to the Walmart. I'm trying to find out exactly where the subject went into and where the complainant is.

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1: Seeing the 911 drop in 21 zone, units just cleared it previously at power line and sample given a call again. 10 for the whole units in 6.
0: 10-4.
1: 24. One that came in for the same 1020, no apartment listed though. It's a hang up, no answer on call back. Super.
0: Seven answers.
1: 22. 21st Paris. 10 off 11, 1065, 94. Twenty twelve.

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1: Avenue, Florida, tag Delta Whiskey 3-0 golf uniform. It should be attached to a black Nissan Altima. Occupied one time, blackmail.
0: Yeah, Lieutenant Fort Mel, KM27 out.
2: 1997.
0: 2014.

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1: Alpha 2, show you 1051 to 286 Northwest 1st Terrace. 2014.
2: Civil MV 38 related. It's coming in for 312 Bishop Road. That's 312 Bishop Road. Found their way at 1730 hours. Complaining about their ass husband came to pick up the kids. And I heard car keys are missing from the table. Having them, Mel Dennis having them, and now left to Miramar, is no longer answering his phone. Case number is going to be 869.

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1: 11 Delta 12.

tell the two that tag number 54 Bravo 3 X-ray Hotel November comes back to record not found.

0: left map 8-10-15 out here, Bravo. You're back on the 22 or the 68?
1: You show me 8-8 from there.
2: Can you reference
3: 105? Yeah, of course.
2: Well, 16, everybody, the unit, I was going to code that. Alpha 11, I believe I was just on a traffic stop.
1: Hey, 16, yeah, 16, I need to make it a bottle.
0: Half that.

0: 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Tango 11, I'll show you 10-8. 10-Alpha 3, copy 94, for Delta 12.
1: Alpha 4, I'm here.
0: 10-4, 10-Alpha 4, show you responding. To 286 Southwest, first does.
1: Good as well.
0: Copy 10-Alpha 2. I'll show you on 10-Alpha 4, 1051, 286 Southwest, first does. 28. When she called, FPNL, they advised it wasn't them. Requesting for unit 245.
1: The end of April of this year.

0: Yeah, time is blown off. Everything 10-4?
1: Yeah, 10-4, man. You can cancel checks.
0: 10-4. It's going to be 10-8. It's going to be 10-8 units resumed normal at 2020 hours.
1: 18-8, bro.
0: 2020.

0: お、完全です。
1: Good.
0: I've got, sort of one black of, 31F, Florida tag, Kilo Delta Alpha Papa A3, so it comes with a, like an Acura SUV, black, hexagonal tents.
1: So for that was 3400 or 2500?
0: We're gonna use 400 black of 31F.
1: So for how many is 9400 black of 31?
0: Or 551.
1: Morning.

0: Okay, say it for. One of it, and so also you guys are looking for the one.
1: 10-4, don't know.

0: 433 Southwest 2nd Street. I referenced a lot of music all day and requesting for it to be shut down. Otherwise, they're playing the music on Southwest 2nd Street. It's referenced to a previous case number 29. I took the NBC's for never. Officer said the case number 4542.
1: 11 Alpha, the reference, does the call 156?
0: Anonymous.
1: I can't figure out here. I'll respond over there.
0: Pass for 27.
2: 19-7.
0: Go ahead.
2: 9,000 6th Street, Florida tag, 42 Alpha, X-ray, Juliet, Victor, White Honda.
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2: Northwest 95 and Northwest 6th Street. 18 on Lincoln.
0: Never.
2: Just hold it.
0: Never.
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1: How many 51s or BGAs were wanting to run out the medical clearance?
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0: 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It's gonna be Florida Juliet Zulu 019 India on a silver 12. All right, 24.
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0: Unified Census West.
1: Holding.
2: Okay, wait a minute. This time is going off on a 6:30 to locate. Off in for?
3: Simple, ma'am. Put it in, I'll be coming off shortly.
2: Okay.

0: Right.
1: 262 West Hemingway Circle. Caller's requesting a welfare check on her name, Alicia Lori, also goes by Lee. Stated that she hasn't been able to reach her all day via calls and text messages. Also stated that she, the friend, lost her husband a few months ago. Seems like the friend is going to be 51. She should be in a silver Honda. He says 2338.
0: 51.
1: Yeah. We're assuming that 29 Audible, 323 Hemingway Northwest, 22 Avenue. Coming around to a residential bird, only one aside available.
0: Okay. Over, Michael.
1: Sorry, 23.
0: Is this the Audible coming through?
2: 17, before for it.
0: 5700 West Hills, 5400, thank you.

0: Na hiyo mambo. Sisi.
1: So then, I was on here for on our 13 person.
0: So 10, yeah. Now do you Bravo and can you call me 16?
1: So
0: 1480 Southwest 6 4.

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1: So 410-15 Northeast for 4th Street Northbound, also 2410-97.
2: Too far, we are off.

0: 说。
1: 好吧。
0: 10749, 10-4. What was the point of activation?
1: Hey, 77. The point of activation was the general alarm zone 76.
0: 10-4.
1: Hey, Jason.
0: This is this.
1: 1480 Southwest 6th Court.
0: I'm still doing.
1: Please.

0: especially 11 out of 10 if I was 10-4.
1: Okay, go ahead. Copy that when you get a chance.
0: Go ahead with the pack.
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3: 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You still turn to one?
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0: 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We're still attempting to get further. 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

0: 13 incident in 3 zone. 1028 2 9 11. Still receiving more. 10.0. Can we get further?
1: Yes, sir.
0: Okay, that's enough. 1 6 0 4.

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0: Yeah, okay. 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
2: Please.
0: Go ahead.
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1: Just say that 100 block of State Route 7, please.
2: That'll be the 1200 block.
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2: 10 to the air. Good morning, this is Air 10-3 at 10-3-8-3-3-3 West McNabb.

0: Bravo. And show me 51 to the 22. Nice. Oh, why is it 94?
1: Copy that, Bravo.
2: Okay. I'm respond here for translation.
1: 248.
0: Alpha 20, show me 51 to them. Just back for a sec. And the 22 nice on me.
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5: Delta 15. Roger. Any favor, move to area 2. 11-58, I'm being attached to. We're going to work on incident right here.
2: Tango.
4: It's fine. Spanish. I mean, he has the wrong number. He doesn't need assistance. Bye-bye.

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2: Seven Alpha 71.
0: Yeah, kind of late.
2: Yeah, that's 10-4. Make sure I'm 10-4. Are you statistics on the 68?
0: 10-4.
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1: 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Glad she was right. I hope for her. Much about so far.

0: to a 32 threat on the weapon. There's going to be a 32 threat on the weapon. 2900 West Prospect Road. That's 2900 West Prospect Road in I Zone. How about she's about to kill herself? She's in the lobby. How about she doesn't want to live anymore? Face number is going to be 1423. 7 Apple 108. 7 Apple 9. This is 5 of them. Copy that.
1: No, wait,
0: 10-4, this is your square response. 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Still receiving more. 7-11, you 10-48?
2: 10-48. I'll have that way, too.
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2: .1092.
1: I cross shot, go back to white Tesla. Just said I'd found it four times. I'm out with altitude.
2: Over that street.
1: University Drive, just off those trails and
2: copy that. So we have 1050 University, trails and just south of, what time is that? Climb with a white Tesla. Just one was two. Opposite to 97.
1: West of.
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1: 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Am I as well starting fire rescue?
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1: 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I travel like a motor coach.
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3: And Papa 1 for your 43, once we go to the target location, you can provide overwatch until we either make contact with them.
4: Yeah, 48, that's a dispatch. Delta Victor 07, Nikki is Zulu, I believe. And as far as we said before, we have a conflicting detail we gotta take care of for earlier this Saturday on Megan 25. If you want us over that.
3: Yeah, this is gonna be a quick brief. Most of the guys are 48. I wanna make sure everyone is on the same page. And then we'll be, it's one moment early.
4: 48. And do you ever draw more tonight in case we have the split?
3: Dispatch, can you work on that for us?
0: 10-4.
5: Control dispatch, I believe District 12 has one.
0: 10-4, thank you.
6: Please disconnect it.
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2: Johnson 16.
0: Cypher, can you advise Ernie, please enjoy the flight for Area 1, 24 zone, where is the loud party? There are things for 10-6.
2: Ten-four.
3: Before we're trying to get hold of, I believe it's Alpha 25, 1037 Mullen.
0: Brief.
3: Seeing the last time she's seen him, last time talk to him, if there's any retrieve in that house, anybody supposed to be inside, and just find out her whereabouts just to confirm that she's not with him.
2: Okay.

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1: Yes, sir.
0: 10-4-6. 10-4 Castle 5, we'll see for camera references 32.
1: 10-4.
0: 10-4. 20-11. 4-6-7.
2: 4-7-10-4.
3: 7-8, Ruby 51 back to Jack with 1 male juvenile, starting 839.
0: 839, 10-4, showing back 10-19, 10-51, one time with said Jack, copy.
4: No, I'm fine. 7-12.

0: Alpha 40 K, some of the 13 vehicle is 23384, 23384.
1: 40 copy, thank you.
0: You're welcome, 2113.

0: caller said that she has a Signal Zero gun and she needs to go to jail. It's Wendy Complainant versus Cousin. I advise the subject pull the Signal Zero gun on the complainant. And she does this all the time. No additional 14.
1: I'll be 51. Can you check the 1020?
0: Yes, sir. Sure. We're copy on it.
2: 4451. Brian is at the neighbor's plane line. Use the 10 for the whole unit of 10 sets.
1: Bravo.
2: 10 for Bravo. And we advise all the calls.
1: Go.
2: Copy that.
1: 10-11-1, let's go to opportunity to send it.
2: Here's number 10-8, pronounce 1-14.
3: Revival, we're out.
2: Let's only say advice.
1: We'll be 51 back to the 7.
2: Step Pine Street, 51 back to the 7. Any remote problems on this air advice?

0: And I'll try to get a drink with you.
1: Oh, my.
0: Yeah, work out in any brother, so you're logging in about the 20.

0: have you, yeah, 43, that was back to you. Are you on that call or 10-8 from that?
1: 10-8, 10-8.
0: 48.

13 incident from approximately 1020, 4239 Northwest 52 Avenue. 1023 longitude is an open music called Undisconnected 1088.

0: 2000 as well, unit 10-6.
1: Rescue there.
0: Sapphire. Eleven Alpha 1965 22 North for 18 zone.
2: That's not anyone.
0: 48.

0: Safety, Cigarette Pit at 941 Crystal Lake Drive, involving Justin Messenham, a white male, date of birth of 10-3-78. Use extreme caution. Details on a gunfire investigation while in custody, subject displayed signs of mental breakdown and made delusional statements. An RPO was executed at the residence and a large quantity of firearms ammo was taken. Also found multiple fully assembled Molotov cocktails concealed in the apartment. Your case is 1489.
1: Good
0: one. 2123. 12-11-1065.
1: 1123.
0: 2123.

0: 15 AE 25 residential structure fire at 1070 Northeast 34 Court. Caller stated that her washing machine is smoking again. And she thinks she needs a report because her ex was the one that turned the washer on. Eastside Unit 3-6.
1: Alright, just hold it.

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3: 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Either 25 with employees from the store, speak with Dr. Memo.
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1: How many guys do you have going to it?
0: No, this might have tunnels 11, tunnels 13.
1: Alright, see if we can get them any guys there.
0: 10-4-12. 10-4-12 and 9-3, 10-51.
2: Myself and 10-4-12.

0: Acquiescence.
1: Sorry. District 12, East Union, City of Clear and Coffee, 25 residential structure fire, / 30, verbal.

0: somebody's refusing any kind of consent to make sure that she's not in the residence.
1: All right. Which one is the female, Tiffany or Evelyn, I think it is?
2: Welcome.

0: Did you want just occurred? Beijing. That's going to be a 59-year-old that's conscious and breathing. I have no units in route. All units are 10-6. Can you advise?
1: 7 units. I can clear off my priority.
0: You're able to
2: clear
0: copy?
1: I'm not
2: sure.
1: You know,
2: they're
1: here right now.
0: 16 Bravo. 11 Alpha 15.
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0: Swim attendant is playing light on this call.
2: Appreciate that, Summit.

0: klaarlassen?
1: And you showed in the area, I don't see the flatbed. Did Tenerife make landline?

0: 7 Yankee Zulu. That's Delta Yankee 0, 7 Yankee Zulu.
1: I just confirmed that the vehicle is registered for her.
0: An error for 10-4.

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0: 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Hopefully you don't update. 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

0: 9 Weldon Circle. That's 9599 Weldon Circle. Our vehicle is in the canal. Getting another complaint advised that vehicle just went to the canal. To the rear of. Case number is 14277 Apple 1 addition to units to clear response. Say for additional units.
1: Go back to 691.
0: Say for. Alpha 2 on the right. Say Alpha 2, say for. Alpha 3 response.
1: Say Alpha 4, Alpha 2 on.
0: Say Alpha 4, 1047, that's
1: 11-1048.
0: Say for. I don't know if anyone came out of the vehicle at this time. She's on the third floor seeing this.
1: 7-11, can you check around, see if we have any dive units available?
0: Say for.

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0: asking her to be to escort them out? The 69 call is coming in. Are they requesting a deputy to escort them out of the park because of the coyote?
1: I'm not really sure. Let me see if I can get clarification on that.
0: Right. You can cover the 68, Papa.
1: 10-4.

0: Alpha Tip 4, and that was going to be Alpha Tip 4?
1: Uh, 54, 3297. 3297, 2203.

Delta Tail, Culture North in progress, could be at Heritage Circle in front of at 4394 Northwest 9th Avenue. It's going to be Unit 151 Delta. It's in reference to loud music, loud noise. They refuse to quiet down. They were told their car would call the police. Your case is 1495.

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0: So.
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1: I'm sorry, you're gonna be 10-6, with what?
0: 19, left on 44, just for a little bit.
1: 10-4.
2: That's 12.
0: 10 for 12?
2: Can you show me 10-8 that's been called 911, and can you put me in 68 with the same location that's cell 31 with 4?
0: 10-8 from the 31, 68, 10-20. 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

0: Sunday at 2826 North 6th Street. The subject is Frederick, 40 years of age, black male, last seen wearing a white tank top, green pants. Case is 4576.
1: Except
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0: 19 and 2 Blair, Route 238, District 32767, Northwest 4th Street, and Alpha Power Rescue just wanted.
1: 4.
2: Okay, you show me 28 and show myself in 22 and Route.
0: Copy, post unit 1051. And this is 911, that'd be a Bravo.
1: Simple.
0: Backward.

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Alpha 14, Tango 8, attention 10 Delta 12, 10, 65, or 36 in progress.

0: firearm and battery against his spouse. Subject was arrested.
1: Hi, 11Q032. It looks like he's at the residence right now.
2: Therefore, we're going to send a call out for him.
3: Dennis, I'll do the call out for him again.
0: Frederick Pinckney.
2: Pinckney.

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1: 10-4 Tom for 1348.
2: I'm going to get back eyes on him.
1: Have eyes on the air?
3: 497. I'm going to make some problems. The big dude.

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1: If it's for us, 13, you can keep it 10-8. We're going to be out with a Latin male in matching outfit of...
2: Okay.
1: It's colorful.
3: Thanks, Laura. Oh, the Latin male matching colorful outfit. It remains 10-8. Tampa 13 is out with a matching colorful outfit, Latin male.

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1: going there or not? 10-4. 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
0: 5600 Northwest 13th Street, it's apartment 7. The call is advising an unknown suspect broke into their vehicle and stole their shoes. It happened this morning.

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1: This is Alpha 2-5, he's trying to call me on 9 Mile Breakfast.
0: Alpha 2-5.
2: Sorry, what do you think?
0: 10-4-11, Alpha 2, you're out.
3: Right.

0: Okay.
1: Det kan genomsnittligt reglera inom vårt kvarsamhet.
0: That's going to be unit 151 Delta, and we have not received any additional calls.
1: All right, what's that for?
0: 2020.
1: Jennifer,
0: four.
1: You can dish a Jennifer now.
0: Call the 12th.

0: 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Alpha 4.
1: I'm at the CSAC order.
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3: Harris.
1: To the queue.

0: Was there something coming across tonight?
1: I guess we'll just have a little principle,
0: Timo. Timo, she's 71 in the...

0: Tom 4-2-5, primary.
1: 1848, thank you.
0: Over.
1: All right, let's readjust here, because our fire in the house is not it.

0: 5, should come back to White Honda. Also, X-ray Victor Foxtrot 549 should come back to a blue or gray Toyota.
1: The second set, X-ray Victor Foxtrot 529.
0: X-ray Victor Foxtrot 549, sorry.
1: 48. Alpha Land, the call is advising that there's a white male, no clothes, that's walking down the street. Complaints of passerby on it. Able to give additional 14 units of this.
2: Officer 4, 1033.
1: 34.
2: 7 at Royal Palm Boulevard, Cayuga, Florida, Foxtrot Lima Delta Hotel 36 on a white Ram 1500, and we're traveling southbound. I'll advise.
1: Have 3, 4, 10, 50, 07 at Royal Southbound Boulevard 2236.

0: Tell us 16.
1: 5911 for 11 zone, hang up, came in, ping to the golf course near Oaks and Oaks Drive, and it's for 10-6.
0: I'm just talking to
1: you. I'm sorry. Delta 1648.
0: 54, I'm trying to key up 10-9.
1: Alpha 11, if I can stack to him, left to a 911 on the golf course, Oaks Lane and Oaks Drive.
0: That's 10-4. No additional notes, 10-4.
1: 10-4.
0: That's 10-4.
1: Happy.

Alrighty, is there any exit doors reserved? 54, there's just a larger window, I guess on the northeast corner, facing north, and then two smaller windows. 48.

0: Avenue?
1: Yes.
0: 10-4-5, on the 1094.
1: Are you checked down?
0: Delta 12, I'm sorry, 10-9?
1: Yeah, 54. Guys.
0: 10. Okay, 395. Copy.

0: that we were headed to?
1: Delta 12 rerouted to go to that call, but he just rerouted to go to a 49 audible. If you're clear, if you can respond. Yeah.

0: 12.
1: 12 of them.
0: Yeah, this is 5890 Bravo.
1: Yeah, 4090 units, what's your perspective?
0: Four, verify, yeah.

0: Sus
1: Ronin.
2: Daniel Thomas, date of birth is 12/21/2000, 5'7", 115 in weight, brown eyes, brown hair, subject was in possession of 5 or more firearms, subject was involved in a domestic disturbance where he was charged with aggravated assault for threatening and brandishing a firearm to a family member. The state receiving case number is going to be 1500, unit of power 34.

0: from Hotel 5
1: to India
0: Yankee.
1: It's an
0: over.
2: Hi, Poppy. I'm
0: from
2: Hotel 5, Zulu. Is there more?
0: Alpha Hotel 5 to India Yankee.

0: Number when you're ready.
1: Guys,
2: I'm 68. I'm gonna be 51 to that 38 and area 2 switching over to 11 Bravo.
1: Time for it.

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0: 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They're being about to separate.
1: Sorry, couple units.

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2: Seven's prime in on the signal 816 that he's working. Thanks, Alpha 5 is going to be able to clear.

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1: Well, 712 and 8610-65123. Okay. 317 Northwest 45 Court. Our anonymous caller is on the 76 advising a loud party with Dave. Possibly coming from this 1020 or somewhere in the area. Case number is 128, please.
5: How's it going?
1: 3771.
5: 8071.
1: 3771, that's 1015.

0: 何か。
1: On Northwest 31 Court, across from the 720, there is a male wearing dark clothing laying down with a bike. Fire rescue, I have to call.

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1: I got it.

0: Nine. To come back to a gray Honda SUV. 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
1: Okay, so I have a 2750 Atlantic Northwest 69 Terrace Boulevard, 7302.

Yeah, it looks like he's going between the two. He's heading back to 2756 or whatever, 2767.

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1: And yeah, we're 2-5 already. We're inside your front.
2: Delta 1148.
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1: Papa 3 switched over a while ago. I'm sorry, thank you. Air's gonna be 10-8, Air's gonna be 10-8, units resume normal.

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1: 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Zone, a caller advising that he doesn't want them to start shooting, and 54 and signal 0. Just for 43.
0: And then it was on that call.
1: Remember to that block party, the caller said he doesn't want them to start shooting. 54 and signal 0.
0: All right, zero, single 0, 10-4.
1: 10-4.
0: 10-4.
1: 48.

0: proximity for approximately 12 of 5.
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0: 5. 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
1: Sorry, 90
0: Thank you, 1080, 20 Churchill.

0: You're gonna make 5 Alpha 1 Primary on that.
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0: Okay, you can send it to the next priority.

0: just don't have any dish report 1094 for you. Copy, thank you. Just for your 1093, you're coming in from across the 1020 of 4239 Northwest 52 Avenue. I was in open line with music being played. Hold on, disconnect, 1088.
1: For you.
0: Okay.

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Also stating people are fighting. There are guns, but no one's shooting yet. Then the line disconnected. Unit 2 clear and coffee.

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We're receiving multiple calls of a physical fight with people with guns at 3681 Northwest 21 Street.

0: Hey, how about in the 13B? They wear Mercedes. 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
1: Entonces nos pop
0: up as a 22
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0: 14-550-48.
1: Yeah, what is the name?
0: 21 at 99 Kinsey Crest, please, at southwest side of the house.
1: Yeah, well, we can't post up at the house right now. I assume you can call us or have our cars down here at the end with both dogs.

0: Northwest 43 Court. Caller is advising a vehicle that was parked in front of the 1020. It's worried something that may have something may have happened to the driver. Fire rescue has to call units 106.
1: Our vehicle was on inside. Therefore, you have a rescue vest for now.
0: Okay. How much is that?
2: We're going westbound.
0: 10-4, going westbound.

0: medical. The battalion chief said that to advise if the vehicle is empty, it's a PD matter. I don't know if they ever went to 97 to see if it actually was, but they could just close that call.
1: Or you can put in RQ first level.
0: And what?

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And then clean copy of 68. Gonna be 9 by 34 in the movement, 54 in time checks.

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1: Sturgis' mom making the call.

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1: Pardon me. 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

0: 2.5 at the door and windows. In the event the subject does exit the residence, only be able to give commands or the contact team and everybody else hold your perimeter. No commands will be given by anybody else.
1: Uniform is 2097 in the area of the 13.

Can you also drop me a 68 for that same 1020 and put it on Papa? North Dixie Highway and Northeast 34 Court, southbound Florida Tag, Romeo, Quebec, Papa, Uniform 19, white Durango, occupied unknown.

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1: Court sent an email to you by 71 at 2336. 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
0: 17 Alpha 2 unit 394.
1: It's going to be at 911 approximate location 6330 Northwest 77th Court. 1020 VFA is 2, nothing heard. It's going to be a disconnected cell phone case number 1245.

0: for you.
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0: Thank you for your time. Copy a heart call 5892 Northwest 73rd Court, 5892 Northwest 73rd Court, 7 and 14. They're advising that the voter is saying he having a heart attack, 19-year-old male. We're getting FD started.
2: 10-4, 19-year-old, 10-4, and do we know if he took any, does he need drugs and medications? And 48.
0: Sure.
2: 10-4, 7-4-4, we were out from your 911 in response to this 67 call. 10-4, go ahead, this one again. This will be 5892 Northwest 73 Court. That's 5892 Northwest 73 Court. Reference a 19-year-old male saying he's having a heart attack. They're trying to figure out if he's on signal 57 or not. 17-22, 10-48.

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And 13 is in 12 zone, reference to an open line with a soccer game heard in the background. 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

0: Someone on the radio said earlier that he was in the backyard and he went back inside the house where you guys had it surrounded.
1: Okay, all right.
0: What are you saying?
2: Kilo 32, that's Central. It looked like he walked out and then right back into the house.
0: All right, 48, just so you guys know, the door, not the front, obviously, but there's also the only other door to go out of would be the one on the west side. That's because of that car in the driveway, the Ultima. So that is just windows out back.
1: Mistake. A father did have a heart attack, but he is already at a hospital. And so there's nobody in that heart attack. Cause me to lungs there. Someone off of
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3: Northwest 9 Avenue, you're going to go to 4-12 up here?
1: Yes. Hi. Oh, morning, sir.
3: Oh, what is your name, sir? Your case is going to be 1502.

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1: Wait,
0: 51. Copper 51, thank you. We're coming.
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0: three, the house directly to the west. 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

0: Sempara's Mont 209 Northeast 7th Street. Crystal is calling advising loud music coming from the unit. Advising he lives in the back unit behind the gates. 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Uses 4601.
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0: So that's the 20 on so far.
1: So.
0: We're at 23 for today. Until unit values break down and debrief at the command post. Again, I need to break down and debrief at the command post.
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0: uniform 1039. Good evening,

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1: 7723 is en route to the Navajo Terrace. 1020?
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0: Wait, I'm pulling up the incident location.
1: Delta 16, back to me. Advising the call that just came in.
2: What?
1: Switch an incident. The 12 zone caller was on the line, but stopped talking once the interpreter got on. It's going to be via language Creole. You know, specific.
2: Temporal.
1: Temporal.

or eastbound east of. They're advising of a gray Hyundai four-door SUV that was swerving all over the road, passing racetrack, and then hit a curb. Any of that comes in contact with eyes on air and a bowl. 0-3.

0: 至今的那个
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0: 来一个。
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3: 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That's it, I'm trying to get that further. 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
1: Which one of that does it fit?
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0: on. 6, no answer, 98 Bravo. 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
3: Northwest 27th Street. 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The line disconnected. Unit R for this.
4: Did you see it?
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1: Ça va, c'est 25, parce que c'est au niveau de chance, oui. Just keep it open, please.
0: Okay, 10-4. And just advise, because we have, I associated the 4 with injuries when the guy called in with the 4 with over water. Is it 10-4 you want to close the 4 with injuries out?
1: 10-4, if you could just combine them.
0: 10-4, that's our spot.
1: That would be perfect. Thank you so much.
0: Anytime.
2: And for Hobby's 13 incident, coming up for 1020-920 North West 9th Avenue, open line with a Spanish talker and a soccer game was heard in the background. We received voicemail 2 calls. Case is 4597.
3: I'll advise on video one. I'm just on
1: you'll be picking up shortly.

0: そうじゃない、リーダーじゃない。
1: お水は何ですか。
0: The 1020, if it's South Jacob, probably not going to be dating.
1: For such reason, 67,000?
0: That's away.
2: Is that going to call for the 80 for that? Or District 5, you're able to respond?
0: I'm double checking with headquarters tonight.
1: Sorry, coming from the 38.
0: Have more copies tonight.

0: 71. Four Delta 11, Tango unit just advised 1066, 1094. And it was going to be at North State Road, not South.
1: For you, thank you.
0: You're welcome. Avenue referencing no fields and male passed out possibly from overdosing. 50 years of age, we're still receiving. Good for 94.
2: 20.
0: 20 copies.
2: Routing.
0: 27 copy rerouting.

0: front door. 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
0: Okay.
1: Are you sitting there?
0: Hi.
2: So we're not doing the same thing.
0: Thank you.

0: 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And so back, are you en route to 13th, 14th Infinite, Tupper?
1: Yeah, I'll back him up first. You send, I'll go on to me.

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1: 2-3 out with, correction, 8 out with 2-2, copy. Servicing. We have a tag coming back to a Brown Honda for Tracy Brown at a Pompano, 5409.

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1: Our copy at 1100 block of 07, we'll advise any for at 017. So Xavier Thompson has threatened his girlfriend with a single deer firearm in the past. He used extreme caution.

0: and 1410 Southeast 3rd Terrace on Southeast 4th Ave. Again, 1410 Southeast 3rd Terrace behind the 1020 on Southeast 4th Ave in 4 Zone. This is in reference to loud music. There's officer safety in the area at 1428 Southeast 4th Ave involving Robeson D'Souza, a white male of date of birth 3/22/82. Robeson made threats to use a firearm to shoot himself on the head. At this point, all of his firearms were removed from the residence by his wife. Officer safety also at 1328 Southeast 2nd Terrace involving Peter Fernandez, a Hispanic male with date of birth of 8/17/88. Fernandez was arrested for domestic strangulation, potentially has mental health issues, and fled on foot prior to law enforcement contact. No known firearms in his possession. Your case is 1505.
1: Ten four, I'll be on route. 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
0: Tell for 3, showing you 1051. 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Tell for 2, you can go tonight.
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1: So far, 1300 block of OPB.
0: 5-4, that 22 is going to be the same thing as the 36. I'm going to be 51, and the 49 is going to be a Delta.
1: You have 20 hours.
2: That's a lot. I'll be 51 for that 22.
1: What's that for? Which is 20? To a black Kia Optima registered to

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1: Tell for 3, shoot at 1097. Zero two three. PTSD and manic characteristics of why she was lasting at 2100 hours. Time for. She did that if I do a 10 for 2 1 10 9?
0: Don't.
1: 10 for.

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0: Alpha 500.
1: Next one, just partner is going to be at the bar, 179 North East 2nd Avenue, 179 North East 2nd Avenue 3 zone. It's a male yelling and refusing to pay the tab. Male is behind the bar. White male in the mid-50s to early 60s, white beard, small femur in red shirt, basketball shorts. Your case is 1507.
0: 51.
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0: the 13 incident in 407 and the other 13 incident in 407 as well. Unit 66.
1: For sure.
0: How are you?
2: Also, on both units 77 in the area.
0: Yeah, partial to the units 77 in the area on stage 26.

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3: 10-4, 1098, Bravo. 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

0: motorbike is loud when he parks it or leaves. Bike is parked illegally on the sidewalk right outside the window. Call us request 45.
1: 11, see that request on 45 now?
0: 10-4.
1: No, for you, say it for me.
0: 10-4. Alpha 12, show you tonight.

0: Yeah, maybe something's wrong with my pad. Just confirming, you said 3041 North Oakland Forest Drive, and you also, could you provide the apartment number?
1: It's 3017 North Oakland Forest Drive, and unit 102.
0: Okay.

0: older male is sitting on the side of the road saying his vehicle was stolen and his water is gone. He does have a head injury, unknown time delay. He throws me 1290.
1: How's it going?
0: Good boy.
1: You take a sidebar.
2: Or is any, comes in one as well.
1: Is that 1120, 4851?
0: Yes.
1: 12, 10, you can show both of these, not 7.

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1: Morning.
0: Hi, good morning.
2: Love to find our statement.
0: That's similar.
2: I mean, delayed the keyword there, but that's all right. We'll be there shortly.
0: Yeah, of course.

10-4, Cosmos Spanish speaking deputy or Portuguese speaking deputy? 10-4. Any Spanish or Portuguese speaking deputy on the air?

0: भी जाएगा।
1: And the hall, whatever, whatever it is, by City Hall. Or the old City Hall.
2: Well, I'll check that area out. You can show me 97 in here.
0: From Marshall Park.
1: Yeah, I'm going to be on 37th Street.
0: Copy, I'm on 37th Street.
1: Thanks.
2: Well, you can show me 97 when it's 22.

It isn't advised of a reason. She's just requesting to be escorted to the 1020. And she's stating that she's going to be in front of the 1020. Okay, you can hold her.

I don't have anybody 10-8, unless I could get 4 or 5 to clear. Any digital unit that can assist 12 of the 12 for Spanish transmission of us?

0: Seven, I have 18, County 12.
1: 189.
0: Let me see, this is where West Commercial and 31 Avenue, last thing heading southbound. Southbound on 31 Ave. Actually, since it's going to be 31 Ave, you want me to just mobile order this out? So if it's to a mail, so I'm trying not to mail, but a vehicle cutting on the vehicles off on the court with a similar, similar color, Simtag, sizzling on southbound.
1: 10-4, Golden Coffee.
0: 10-4, 10-4, 5. 10-7, 10-48, what's the...
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0: 323. And 7-11, 1848, references to the long code.
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0: Okay,
1: you turn good. Answer, officer. Just be a temperature. We have the 76 and 405 zone, 13 incident in 407 zone, and another 16 incident in 407 zone. Christian 4 units are also 6.
0: Thank you.
1: Can I send 10 trucks? Zero for the tower.
0: If I come to SMP. Firefly, OPB, check his foot and was black coat, male, white shirt, black pants.
1: Check for. Good, 94.
0: I'm sorry, I'm cruising.
1: Super.

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1: 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I'm for. I'm for tonight.

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1: I do 5400 block of Copens for the tag Foxtrot Victor Yankee. Bravo 06, occupy one time. Should come back to a black Nissan for the rest of my report.
0: Alpha 2010, 5400 block of Copens, Boulevard 049.

0: 722 noise in progress in 6 zone 400 Southwest 2nd Street. It's 12 juveniles in the courtyard making lots of noise, disturbing the peace, yelling, running, screaming, and knocking on people's doors. I don't have any east side units available. I do have west side.
1: And dark off, just get in 94 feet.
0: Time for?
1: 294.
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0: 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India, India, Echo, Yankee, 75. So black Ford SUV unknown.
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1: 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And 17-10-8 as well.
2: We're seeing a 13-person 12-4 zone. So there's someone loitering in a tiki hut. Or a restaurant called Tiki Hut, maybe, I don't know. And then a 13-person 12-9 zone. Or so there's no male that was knocking on her door. Tried to open the knob, left on foot. Units are 10-6.
3: 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And you can dispatch units.
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2: Seven still in the area that 8.
3: It would be the same road.
2: Yeah, 10-4. Have them, if they're not far, if they're still there, have them handle that 13-D.
3: 48, 12 India 7, check out the area 1005 Northeast 58th Street, black metal, white tank top. Also, they're knocking on the door, trying to open the door. Unknown DOT from the 1020.
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0: off of 13 feet.
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2: 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One time about the white shirt. Maroon pants.

0: Yeah, 10-9 to 10-20. That he's outside with a green work shirt, but the notes say that she was to be escorted, so I'm not sure what she's talking about, and then she hung up on me.
1: Hang on, tell me history.
0: I'll run it right now, stand by.
2: That's what they do, no one was proud.

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0: 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On a 13P, it's South Beacon being south for a second. Shorty 1051 to South Dixie Highway, south by second court. 106.
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0: Have number one.
1: What I was this dispatch to?

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If you could do me a favor, and our families go to 8660 Northwest 25th Street and make contact with the child and see if he's in good condition and stuff.

McNabb Elementary in 6 Zone. It's going to be for 1350 Southeast 9th Avenue, 1350 Southeast 9th Avenue. 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It's a silent intrusion alarm going off. 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Attempting to call back with a field or 11-5, 11-4, 11-17, 1065. 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
0: For my 3018, update that numerical to 218, please. Same address, just the numerical is going to be 218.
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0: klar.
1: Some of that.
0: 2-4-3-2, Northwest 3-9 way. Female yelling in another language. Looks like they kept hanging up. No other info.
1: What are you doing?
0: Should I be doing 4-4-48-51? 12 off of 5.

0: Mission, silent intrusion alarm going off. Bear Lakes, which is not a valid address.
1: Fine.
0: Good.
1: The searching fee coming out, that's the same description, sort of, as our other searching fee over here. So, myself and 96, and also 5, at least 51 of them.
0: Pretty.
2: Before injury, Honda Sonata, I'm sorry. Yeah, Honda Sonata versus a Honda Civic, case 2088.

0: Appraisal.
1: Senator, 1200 North Ocean Boulevard at the Marriott, the front desk, advising a guest is yelling and throwing stuff. Black female, light skin, wearing gray shirt, gray dress, and she's throwing her phone. Case number 4615.
2: House 17.
1: House 17.
2: I mean, they went with school board security. They're revising their monitoring cameras at McNabb Elementary, 5425. Anything on cameras?
1: 10-4. 7-17.

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1: It's correct.

0: 好。It's going to be at 1441 South East 2nd Street in the alleyway rear off 2 zone. Subject with ankle monitoring was found unconscious in alley behind the above 1020. Fire rescue is 1051. Your case is 1514.
1: 48,
0: 50. 10-4. Alpha 5, 1065.
1: 51.
0: 120.

sitting with lights off, believe it's ICE and wants to report. There's Office of Safety in the area at 4911 Northwest 1st Way, involving lying in state, amount of weight, female, date of birth of 531-69. Subject, fight around a tenant who lives on the premise, law enforcement.

0: 10 Alpha 14, Charlie 1051 will advise. 10 Alpha 13, you can go 10-8.
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2: Yeah, I'm going to be on the 300 block of Northeast 48th Street.
3: Turn 4, we're looking at the cameras.
4: 48. Bar schools advised they had nothing on their cameras when they checked in a minute ago.

0: patient unconscious and press the help button. They have gone on arrival. Subject is a Jessica Pine. Date of birth is 9/24/73. So white female. Unknown type of charges.
1: Well, good.
2: 1010 East Cypress Drive. Clara Pedrico is advising to let a party, and the music is very loud. Requesting units to have them turned down. Case number is 4617.
3: Alpha 297.

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1: For 13 bookings,
2: I said. Yeah, for bookings, I said.

0: Okay.
1: City 13 I-11, the top of line, female in the background speaking Spanish, and a male saying something but very low, busy kind of call back. I only have one pinning northwest unit, can you advise?
2: It's going to be in one zone for... It's going to be in one zone for A12 North Ocean Boulevard, and unit either 12 or 14. Male is requesting a left or check on his wife, Christina, known to drive a silver Lexus with an unknown tag. Wife was with the dealers and stated her head is cracked open and is bleeding, and then they hung up. Caller's name is Mark. Case number is 4618. Fire Rescue also has a call.
0: I heard you.
2: Deborah.
0: I'm sorry, you can't wait.

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1: September 9th, 10:20.
0: 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It's going to be so good.
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2: 4-2, I'll be en route.
1: 10-4, thank you.
0: One
1: subject took off. 10-3, one subject took off. Which direction?
0: Eastbound, 7-7. White shirt, khaki pants.
1: 10-4, eastbound, 7-7, white shirt, khaki pants. 4-1-3-0, Northwest 21st Street. Subject took off eastbound, 7-7.
0: He's on the other side of the road by the transportation.
1: 10-4, other side of the road by transportation.
3: 10-9, what charges do we have?
1: 4-13,

0: Speaking of ICC, saw a visual.
1: I'm 25 with the other one.
0: 2425 with the other subject. Your reference mail has died on the arm. 220 Northwest 46 Court, 10-4, 129.
2: One twenty nine.

0: When do you fix?
1: Go.
0: And 8 will be around for the call out list.
1: Your disposition got cut off. Was that Bravo?
0: No, I'm Penny from the 13P. I think 5 is going to end up being primary. We're en route to the 38 out west.
1: Okay. 48.
2: Off 187.
1: 48.
3: We'll be following 130 out.
2: Alpha 11, do we know what happened to that fellow?
4: Alpha 9, she was refusing to give me any 43 while on scene, so I'm going to try to get that one off there.
5: Okay, how's our unit standby at the scene until we get an analysis from the doctor, please?

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1: 10-4, I'm sure you're 48 on the 38, this is in A zone for 1822 Southwest 9th Drive, reference to a male bleeding from his head, possibly 38 related.
0: Yeah,
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0: White male in custody, reference signal 38, 134.
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0: Thanks.
1: Do you have a Russian response?
2: You're fine. Which unit is this? 10-9.
1: Alpha 13. On the 38 in Eastland.
2: Sorry, it's going to be 1822 Southwest 9th Drive. What's the reference for rescue unit?

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1: Can you see me, 94? Yeah, where are you at?

0: Justin, you there?
1: 74.
0: 740,
1: is that
0: unit for 94?
1: 20,
0: Alpha 20, Shaw, you going to 812 North Ocean?
2: That ain't no. Thank you.
0: Traffic Alpha 9, show you 10-8. His badge is 10-8 now. He's okay.
3: He's good now.
0: 10-4. Thank you.
2: 48, thank you.
0: 139.

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You can show 1 hour with me.

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2: 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Anyway, just have them do a welfare check.

0: Delta 16, is that Victory 48?
1: They are.
0: Thank you.
1: Sandbar.
2: 11 off 8.
1: 11 off 8.
2: You have an ETA on Tyler Weston?
1: Never mind, let me verify with him.
0: Echo.
1: 60, trying to raise.
0: So, did you guys travel in the Grand Line with the caller again?
1: I'm not sure if the previous dispatcher did. Do you need me to make my line?
0: Simple.
1: Never stand by one on that.
2: Run on your brother.
3: Go find your brother.
1: It looks like Rescue ET was 10 minutes away.
2: Yes, sir.
1: Talking.
0: Delta 16.
1: Delta 16. 10-4. Area 2 out of 38 delayed in 2-4 zone at 2500 Northeast 8 Terrace. Where the call came in, reference a previous 38 call advised her husband tried to hit her daughter, then grabbed her face aggressively, attempted to hit her. Advised she left in an Uber where her daughter now is in front of the house. Call back in one of the 1066 advised she's scared to speak with PD.
0: So, you should both finish lights on there.
4: No problem.
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1: 10-4. So the call came in as a male requested a welfare check on his wife named Christina knows to drive a silver Lexus, unknown tag. The wife was with the dealers and stated her head was cracked open. She's bleeding and hung up. They made landline with a market bias. He and his wife got into a fight. These units to check apartment 12, 13, and 14. Advise the wife left and it's 157 fentanyl.
2: Can you do a history check and see if it comes back to the central link? There's no apartment 12, 13, or 14. They go by 3 digits. We're trying to see if this comes back to the 1020. Can you start as an additional, just in case? 18, I'm in your house.
1: 11 off 18, 1051.
0: 24. 24, thank you.
1: 24, thank you.
0: I'm on the block of 5-7. It's going to be a Toyota truck stand on the pack.
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0: 21 block of 5-7.
1: 21.
0: What's this? Three five is going to be a floor tag, Delta, Delta, 3655.
1: 10-4, Delta, Delta, 3655. Can I get you in for 994?
4: 731.
1: 10-4, thank you.
0: I have it. Well, were you able to make a line with the correct?

0: 146. Caller gave in the notes was as possibly using number 12, 13, or 14. In a silver Lexus.
1: Yeah, 21080.
0: Time for it's going to be 754-285-6886. His name is Mark. Jason, you came in very muffled tonight. Delta 16, can you advise on doing a ping?
2: What's happening?

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0: Copy.
1: I need Bravo 172, I heard a call myself.

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0: Internet 113 Northwest 27th Avenue for an apartment there. 15 or 30 minutes ago, they heard a loud bang, like someone banging on someone's window. I don't know which unit. They did not see anyone, but they advise you may contact them. Their case is 3738.
2: Sorry, how's it going?
0: Okay, 51, 5 Michael 6, copy this one. 51, 13.
1: I'll clear for you. Not for you, you're clear.

0: that pretty much that sex dress, yeah, like, you know, uniform and one, only green, this is.
1: Okay. I'm sorry, can you turn on that?
0: Uniform, one.
2: South 49 Audible is going to be a 3-6 Southwest 9th Street in 4 zones. 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
2: Copy, 152.

0: 31 Jessica with a weapon. 31 Jessica with a weapon on 1400 Northwest 33rd Street. 1400 Northwest 33rd Street. It's going to be a mobile home park lot number 62. Caller advised that if I'm in a time delay, caller advised his neighbor attacked him with a machete and requesting PD. Unknown where the subject is located. Advised the subject possibly still has the machete. He's bleeding from his... Caller is advising bleeding, and fire rescue has a call also. 11-11-1065. 10-4, dish unit, copy and clear.
1: 1576,
0: what's
2: going on? 18
0: en route.
2: Yeah, cool. It's clear from the call on the beach, I'm 51 as well.
0: 10-4.

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0: Quit back, Papa. 3 seconds. Great play of the camera. Sorry, bud.
1: 10-4, I heard 5-5. 10-9 in the other street.
2: Last scene on foot.
3: Temple.
2: Yeah, that's 10-4. I have a quick switch over. Alright, just taking a reroute, meet me at North Barrack, just officially on the speech Spanish, and we need to figure out what we have.
1: Alright.
2: 54, I'm asking you if you can check with 14 if he's able to reroute to North Barrack with me to speak with the patient on the speech Spanish. 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
1: 10-4, 14, you still on the fair?
4: 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Charlie QBS should be attached to a Honda. It's actually 2956.
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1: it. 7-17, copy hold. And be advised, I have a 22 still holding in one zone. Units are still 10-6.
2: Hold on, sir.
1: Copy at 159. And hold, not breathing. 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
2: 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Have one talk to the victim and the other one's on a perimeter.
3: What's the most direction of travel? Time for carbon locks.
4: Go ahead.
3: Still 1 minute, Northwest 33rd Street, Northwest 16th Street. 1 minute, about the 3200 block of Northwest 16th Street. 1 minute on 33rd Street, and let's see, 3100 block of, sorry, 3300 15th Street, and seems like there's a dead end in about the 1400 block of 33rd Street.
2: One zero, not in the road, no text needed.
5: Suspect left in a black Jeep SUV. There should be two people inside the vehicle. Both signal two. Rescue is clear to enter, and he does have wounds consistent with being attacked with a machete.
4: 10-4, direction travel.
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3: 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Is your timer going off?
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2: 48, call pending.
1: Yeah, 10-4, just continue hold for now.
3: Red 36.
0: Of the 1022, red 36, 10-4. Copy, hold it, and 512 of the call that just dropped.
1: Altitude 10-9.
0: It's going to be in red 36, red 36.
2: 28, danger.
0: 10-4. 207.

0: 22. I see units 10 either one. Or your 1-5.
1: Go ahead.
2: 51 BSNA, 1-5. Starting mileage 303.
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0: Delta 13, 1037 Rogers.
1: 13, go ahead.
0: That 13 vehicle just occurred. It's going to be on the Tri-Rail 1300 West Hills, the compound. Information via Safer Watch tip. They observed a dark-colored SUV backed into a parking spot with lights on, then circled the parking lot. The vehicle last seen headed southbound in the parking area. Also heard vehicle alarms for the past 10 minutes. Call advised, it's a black male last seen wearing no shirt on each side of the track, streaking out. Your case is 1518.
1: Okay. Over and out.
0: Copy, 209. Tell for 14-1066.
2: Two
1: on line. 10-4. One of the townhomes over there. For the duplexes, I'm sorry.

0: This is verifying. Are you going to be Area 1 Sergeant? I'm not sure who's for which side.
1: Yes, ma'am.
0: 10-4, is it possible for you to make landline with 11 Alpha 4 just to verify, because she was supposed to switch over. I'm not sure if she's working a call on Area 1 side, if they're 10-3.
1: All right, 10-4, what's that? The 10-37?
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0: 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How far to a lot?
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3: All right, 20, yeah, 10-4. That's going to be most likely the address. He has a registered address, 2719 Northwest 4th Street, Pompano.

0: the reward for the tag Alfa Romeo for Romeo Papa to connect to a blue Honda E1XX.
1: Four.
2: Sure. 7 Papa
1: 94. 11 Alpha 3 will advise, 11 Alpha 7 10 8.
2: Alpha 1, yes. Volume of your car. It's extremely hot. You'll be outside of the house from what we can see thus far.
3: Can you go to the calling party now?
2: We got somebody in the backyard. Did they give us a script? There's a gentleman in slides, short sleeve t-shirt, and long pants on the phone. In the backyard, 3719.
3: Yeah, for your rear, 2719.
0: By the mail, last seen wearing a gray t-shirt and blue jeans.
2: This person has a t-shirt. Can't get color for you because the house dark is back there. T-shirt, one pants, and slots. There he's on the phone.
0: Alright, so I'm set up on 4-3, just east of 27. The search engine voice horse is on, let me know. And just as we start allocating units over here, so we start setting up a perimeter.
3: 10-4 units to go.
2: Yeah, no lights, no sirens. He's coming out of the car, so bye.

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0: tattoos on. And can somebody bother that he has writing on the back of his shirt? This person of interest has writing on the back of his shirt.
1: And commercial 450 uniform 94.
2: Turn off the 750, won't you?
1: 217. 1 and 2, 10-4.
2: 10-4.
1: 217. 217.
0: And slide. It looks like a gray shirt. Walk up westbound on the side of 4th Street. Okay. We're going to wait for canine on this. There's nobody coming around here. Just here as a weapon.
2: Hey, Tom. M97 at 27 and 4th Street. To the unit that was on scene. What was the description again of the suspect from our victim?
3: Hispanic male, gray shirt. Pants and slide.
2: Copy. And Tommy, that's pretty accurate what you're seeing.
0: Yes, sir, it is.
2: Howdy. Is anybody on 30th Ave?
4: 14, I'm here.
2: Alright, copy. I will be approaching from the east with a couple minutes if somebody wants to hold off on 30th. Then we can move in.
0: Jordan, we got time here. He's just walking westbound. Let's get a perimeter blackout first, and let's address the vehicle. We'll keep eyes on him. Let's take the vehicle out of play first, because that might have your weapon in it.
5: 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I still see you on the 31. Are you at the 1020 or are you going to be 19? Copy, you're 10-4 out there?
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1: 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If I have 10-minute time delay, call when there's a male get 31 by another male. Call with the victim at above 1020 in a parking lot. This looks like it's gonna be Hispanic with a white shirt and blue pants, GOA, 54 any injuries, but they're harassing headed towards players on foot. Cases 1-4-4-3.
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0: 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All the call signal 0 in the waistband. 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
2: 5-6 and round.
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0: 221.
3: After you're going to do it 11 off of 1 and 11 off of 2. Calls requesting units to ride by reference someone he saw outside. The desk is advising he was very difficult to understand. Just range 43, there is signal 20 history with the 88 and the 1020. Case is 1519.
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0: Triple five is Delta 60.
2: I'll repeat.

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1: You have a 94.
0: I do not right now. Qualifies for now.
1: 40.
2: 511. I'm just grabbing something to real quick and I'll be over in a second.
3: In progress on the weapons. I just jumped the caller. Sorry, the caller heard saying that they just jumped them.
4: It's the same location. We're here. There's no offender, I think. Simple Alpha 11 is where they're at, and Alpha 20.
5: 11, I'm the victim. I'm sorry, 10-20. If you guys want to do a trade-off, let me know where you're at.
4: 10-4, you just started rolling our way. We're at 2835 4th Street. Papa 1 can verify.
0: Alright, I'm going to present to you. Can I please speak to Alpha 11 and Alpha 20? I have people in this yard trying to get the second subject for you guys. We have eyes on multiple people.
1: 10-4, 10-3.
0: 11 or 20, that's 25 is a victim. Is the gray shirt the only one that's outstanding? Somebody said something about two people in this vehicle.
6: I believe I think he's going to pick one through that as well.
3: 10-4. Is it this one is there? I said it's 10-4. I see you're on a 38, but you're the only unit on it. Can you advise?
6: Copy primary.
3: Are you at the 10-20 or at a different location? Copy 1-0-10-5 to 26.
0: Okay, so we're not looking for a heavy set, any heavy set males. Got a heavy set male with no t-shirt on, and two females in the backyard and on the side yard of the target residence on the phone. So.
5: Hello, the fact that it's us too. We're coming out of here. Let us know.

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1: 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And hung up. There was no answer on two callbacks. Case 1934.
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2: 10-4, can you advise on a call on area 2527 zone at 357 West Atlantic Boulevard at the Taco Bell? 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Unit 10-6.
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0: North Airport units are 10-6, can you advise?
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3: Now the occupants of the residence that came outside are now running to the backyard. On the other side of the fence, they walked, one ran and one jogged, walked briskly. Now they're coming out, they're underneath the carport on the eastern side, three of them now inside the fence, two females and a male. Now one male was in the house as well. The heavy set male with no shirt on is underneath the carport. I've seen two females as well.
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0: Sutherland, Germany. Last seen on the car floor behind that trailer. Unknown if they're still in there, they want to sell the residence. They haven't come back out though. And that guy was in the house, the one next to the Tahoe. Just standing around, so you guys know.
1: Alright, so he's trying to get mom to call him out.
0: There was a heat source from underneath that carport, or whatever it is, for the area.
2: On Area 2 side, Chase with 38 verbal, and 17 zone 535 Northwest 20th Ave, with a complaint and callback advised he can hear his roommate yelling from his position in the vehicle of the driveway. Advised there was a bang on the window and his roommate is yelling and arguing. He sees yanking on the curtains, and they're both screaming. There's broken glass in the living room. He doesn't want to go inside.
3: All right, cleared 2 units. Sorry, that's still 10-7. I cleared 2 units from Area 1 and starting Miller, please.
2: 10-4-11, Alpha 4-11, Alpha 7-10-65.

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1: 234.
0: One second. 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
3: Refusing to leave. And I had a 38 verbal at 8 zone, 907 Southwest 15th Street. 16-year-old advised mother tried to take his phone and turn off the power in a complainant's bedroom. 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
3: They just updated to a 33 threat, advising he wants to kill himself. He's in the ER, not in the unit. 37 Alpha 20 Alpha 23 for 94.
1: He's in 2 units.
3: I'm 51.
0: For 19, go ahead. We started to 1345 North Andrews. There's a vehicle here that hit one of the neighbor's cars.
3: Are you hitting
0: it
3: at 1345 North Andrews for signal 4?
0: That's actually going to be on 14th Street between Andrews and Northwest 1st Street.
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1: Super.
0: Okay. 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
3: 38.
2: 4. Show me 51 to 38. 10-4, 51. Oh, I'm going to clear and respond to that 38 with
0: 12. 10-4, copy. 13, remain on the call. You're going to go with 12.
2: Two seven,
0: go ahead.
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0: I'm about to 17.

0: Yeah, confirmed, off there, you mean?
1: 48.

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1: Hi, Alpha, come for it. 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
0: Works.
2: Clear.
1: Stand by while I verify with him. Hello, Alpha, following 10-4?
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0: for you to do that. Great job, guys. Top of one, great job. Thanks, guys.
1: Tower here, sir.
2: Tommy, Elliot, Marlene, thank you. Good job.
1: Yes, sir. By the hangar.
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1: ...01 Northwest 3rd Street, 8401 Northwest 3rd Street in Pembroke Pines. Maybe a 7-8 follow for Ryan Deputy. Date of birth of 9/13/1978. Could be a white male, approximately 6'2", 200 pounds, matching wearing a black t-shirt, black shorts, black slippers. He has no teeth, and he walks slumped over. I don't know if he can swim. He was laughing at this 10/20/2100 hours. No further at this time. Two persons. Five. Really, 20 minutes ago, I had a black female and a white Tesla SUV in the parking lot. I'm not sure how it's a 22. I was in color down to ask the subject to leave, and she's refusing.

0: Okay.
1: 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He's going to be a white male, approximately 6'2", 200 pounds, wearing a black shirt and black shorts with black slippers, no teeth. He walks slumped over, unknown if he can swim. He was last seen at about 10:20 at 2100 hours. And no photo.

0: for Ryan Dupuis, date of birth 9/13/1978, a white male, approximately 6'2", 200 pounds, black t-shirt, black shorts with black slippers, no teeth, walks slumped over, unknown if he can swim, last seen at the 10:20, 21 hours, in a photo.
1: Go ahead.
2: Were you making landline on that 13 incident, 17 zone?

0: Are you here tonight?
1: With 10-4.
0: Tampa, 1065, a 13 incident. It's an open line. A female was saying that I'm at the Walmart in Pompano. A female was saying that they're in the Walmart in Pompano, and when I find that man, I'm going to punch him. And the line disconnected. It's going to come from a facing 1020-39 Northwest 23rd Avenue.
1: I'll be for someone in the area.
0: Tampa.

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1: 10-4, 10-5-8, 10-97. Tschüss.

0: reference a mail threatened he would beat up the caller over a transaction, and then a 38 verbal in 8 zone, 16-year-old versus mother, a call was knocked in the bathroom.
1: The verbal is in use at 38. On this 31, we will keep Alpha 11 and Alpha 20, 10-6. The rest of the units can go 10-6.
0: 10 for Alpha 11, 20, 10-6. Other units, 10-8.

0: 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Thanks for that. 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
1: Yes, ma'am. I was transporting.

0: 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Pompano closed out there, call with an alpha.
1: Roger, so Midnight Rider 76 to Pompano.
0: 10-4, good sleeper. 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
2: You heard it come out. There's somebody out front of the house at 401. Or no, 381. You know, on the bicycle. So, what's down? Or he's on, sorry, he's on. Heard of? Apologize. 381, he's top down on 3rd Ave, coming up at third court, if they're in third.
1: 10-4. 12-4, can show you 10 areas moving the area.
2: On third court.
0: Papa 1, do you still need a box?
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2: These are somebody else, and can't hide on channel. 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
0: 5-1 box.
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1: 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Here's 10-3. 2-5.
2: Now, units are coming 97 in the air. He's hiding behind a car. Right there. Stop. Don't go up there by yourself. Go back to your car. Wait. 340 Northwest 3rd Corp.
1: 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You have a 68 back to 812 North Ocean Advice.

0: 10-20 given.
1: Yeah, we already checked back there. There's nothing there.
0: Not 48, I'm not sure why they updated them.

0: Back to this occurred 8401 Northwest 3rd Street from Signal 8, Ryan DeFoy. Date of birth of 9/13/1978, white male, approximately 6'2", 200 pounds. He was last seen wearing a black shirt, black shorts with black slippers. He has no teeth. He walks slumped over, unknown if he can swim at this time. He was last seen at the 10/20/2100 hours, no further at this time, and the ball to the state.
1: And you can add Alpha 2 onto it also. 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
1: 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Somebody said I was passing your teeth to walk towards the front yard area.
0: The man on the north side of the victim residence was not out walking on the right side.
1: Van is unoccupied with the driver as well.
0: Occupied with the driver. 10-4.

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1: Call to 7?
0: The caller is saying that she saw the woman that we had the thing just banging on the door, and that she put her ear up to the door listening, and that was all she saw.
1: And where's the
0: person? And she knows the person that lives there.
1: The subject knows the person that lives there, or the caller knows the person that lives there?
0: The subject.
1: 10-4, 3-5.
2: Yeah, the subject is saying that she was banging on the door because she wanted to change her clothes with some kind of a 38 or something.
1: 10-4. Subject was banging because she wanted to change her clothes. Possible 38. 0-5.
0: That's 38 verbal in Abram. Let's do it as an additional 94 since she's locked in the bathroom. You can throw another call back in the SQ for him.
1: 10-4, should I be rerouting?
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0: 7-4, 22 Bravo, Wolfgang 51 to the 22 noise.
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1: 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Not 4-3-8.
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0: Alright, Northwest 31st Ave and Northwest South Corp. Florida tag Sierra Mike Juliet Quebec 12. 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
0: Alpha 1 10 check. Alpha 16, can you advise the unit number that I'm going to, please?
1: And at 402-402.
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0: Arizona B10-3F5213, North and South, possible 33. All in the flight of 351.
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0: Oh, yeah, I'm with 14 now.
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2: Yeah, we heard a, it sounded like a gunshot, and we pulled up to the FBEs. We had people telling us the guy fired a single round and ran. Hispanic male, unknown direction of travel, and on any more description on him.
3: Hold on, we may, I may have eyes on a subject. We're on a Corvette 60.
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4: 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Two and four.
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2: 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Alpha 12 and Beta 1. 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

0: Oye.
1: Three unmarked vehicles attempting to conduct a traffic stop on a white Ford truck headed on the A2 Echo Charlie Hotel Quebec. 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
2: I'm Sheriff Long.
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5: Advising the field out.
0: Yeah.
5: They're on LE call, guys. So we need to figure out how to connect them. LE, ma'am, can we get LE call one with them on 9 Alpha? They're working a bailout.
0: Said found a male, second floor, unresponsive, breathing, rescue is 51.
4: There's one.
1: The location.
2: North.
0: Able to head on over to Northwest for 11 off 11 relief.
1: Delta Wolf, make sure you go send 7 and 5. You're right. She goes on a 6.
2: Yes, sir, 4. 90 Bravo, and I'll be around.
0: 48.
2: And Northwest?
0: Yeah, 4.
1: Florida
0: 20,
1: all 10-4. 10-4.
0: 10-4, 3-8, 20-4.

0: Be advised, 9 Alpha is patched with LE Comet 7. 9 Alpha is patched with LE Comet 7.
1: 7-1.
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0: Go ahead.
1: We initially received a 79 delay reference to text 911 saying that somebody's been driving to her. Very bad time delay, however, she wants to cancel. Says she'll call back later. Unit 5-10-6, how do you guys?
0: Have I reported? 74, Bravo.
1: And for this video 43, the male per the caller, signal 0 gun was mentioned, but when they called back, they never made rest with the gun, just so that you're aware of the notes.
0: This is all through text, or the guy's there?
1: It came in through text 911 saying that a man that has been threatening her, saying he will come to the 1020, but she's not responding to the text. I guess in the text she advised that a male has known to carry signal 0 gun, but I don't know if he threatened to use it or not, but when they made landline,
0: I just hold this. Someone can just call her.
1: Go ahead.
2: You survived all units on King Shell, Tracing South. 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
1: Shell, Tracing South. 7-11-48.
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0: Just put me back on it, please.
1: This, that's why we patched channels.
2: Yeah, I actually patched. I just now started hearing you when I switched over.
3: Overlay. Okay, we're through the officer. We're trying to make sure that this path has been established. Papa One, which channel are you currently on?
1: There's OP 9 Alpha.
0: I'm 7.
3: Acknowledge. Vocal, any vocal unit raised so that we can make sure the patch is established.
0: Okay, radio check.
3: Okay, patch established. Go ahead.
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0: Papa, Angel Valley, 621 at East 24th Street. There's the business owner's address. There's 6 off 7.
5: That's 7.
0: Sending up a 77 case for 2800 Northeast 53 Court. I'll cut it out.

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1: Foulé.
2: At 40 at Northeast 6th Ave, now updated to 51 Northeast 4th Street.
3: 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They're at 601, you can use the address 601 Northeast 40th Street.

0: for. Turn off the phone for your nice phone.
1: Oh, hello, Drew. Very short-handed. How many guys do I have on this call?
0: Number
1: telephone line. 76. All right. About 15 road towards 61 Northeast 44th Street.
0: 10-4. 10-14, telephone 14, telephone 9, show you 10-51 to 61 Northeast 44th Street.
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0: 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Unit 94.
1: 5,000. 200 Northwest 27 out 54 traffic.

0: 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I covered up.
1: Dispatch 17 Delta 20, 10-37 Santa Lucia. 20,
0: go ahead.
1: 10-140, reference to the 13th MCV, Coral Springs, overnight.
0: Oh, it's landline. 10-9, I'm sorry.
1: It's okay, it's going to be at 6420 Northwest 5-8-way, reference to the ring camera being covered up. I have to use the route.
0: All right, 10-4. 6425 Northwest 5-8-way.
1: 6420.
0: 10-4. I'll be around that way also.
1: 10-4.

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1: So it's a nation is seven nine for them, I don't know if you want.
0: Just test your phone line for now.
1: 10 for KC81.
2: Hey, Nanny Papa. Hi, I'm on my drive, Nanny Papa, 342. And 30th Ave, the caller wants all black.
3: Have a good one.
4: 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It's over.
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1: 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I'll advise for now.
0: 10-4, Alpha 4, why don't you come in?
1: Oh, 10-4, okay. Mm-hmm.
2: I'll have district 15.
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1: Northeast 44th Street, attempting to supervise the owner's vehicle and inquire if he knows the whereabouts of this vehicle.
0: Penalty 9.
1: Besides that, we're waiting for sound. Focus going to be going the car back to the city.
0: 4. Advise and breaking down, vocal will be 1051 back to their city, 344.
1: So for now, just keep the patch going, just want to wrap this up.
0: 10-4, keep patch going, 344.
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0: 10-4.
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0: Can you, 1045 Delta 16?
3: Alpha 4.

0: The subject is a Latin male wearing, sorry, I think driving a white Toyota Tacoma. There's no tag, 43. Subject is refusing to take him home, and now he just hit the caller in the face. Looks like they're putting in a call for fire rescue. And it looks like the subject heading westbound on 44th Street now.
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3: 10-51 at 1 mile.
1: 20-90, start in the area.
3: I'm
1: 17 off of 4, 10-3, 5 bucks.
3: And it's going to be 10.
1: Hold on, stand by. Just copy your bubble, let me get some units in the area. We're working with a 45-minute time delay. White male, gray hood, long black pants. Looks like he's been in the backyard covering up cameras.
5: Uniform 20985, switch 10-9 Bravo, if it's routine.
1: Now that we're seeing the video footage, unknown male comes in the backyard, looks like he's on the phone and throws something over the camera, but we don't have any idea where he went from there.
6: Yeah, just circulated here. I have an unmarked. And you can't see the pop unit then. It's a 2-hour time delay. Like, just, left up anything. It's 2 o'clock, 3 o'clock in the morning. All right.
0: Son, he has a pain in his face and his shoulders. Barbara Skills has a call.

0: Delta 1-2, he may be at the hospital, reference the 31. Go ahead, move to notice.
1: Yeah, 10-4. It was a signal 12 initially, now into a 31 where the subject, the caller was talking about, was signal 2. He was driving off in a white Tacoma, just down on 44th. Caller advised the subject hit him, and he's got pain in his face and his throat. Fire rescue staging.
0: 10-4, how are you going to go?

0: top of mind, advising that the owner of the current home company does not own a life force.
1: What's the person's name? How far?
0: The resident?
2: For Baguio on the county line, Bolo, or Northern Bolo.

0: 10-4, they did. It's, they've been in the building 1190.
1: 10-4, thank you.
0: You're welcome.

0: 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Wait for Tisha.
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0: Alpha, I need you to check with Alpha 2 to see if we still have North Harbor.
1: Ten Alpha 2.
2: Do you need 10 Alpha 9 back at North Harbor?
1: No, he's good, thank you.
2: 10-4. Tell us on 9 to 48.
0: 48. I still got to go 51 because I got to return her ID, so. Thank you.
2: What's your phone?
3: On my side there for the address.
2: The 10-8 from the 76.
0: Thank you. 364. Where are you
2: from today? The 10-8. 355.

0: for the sentence, Randy. Florida Tech, Quebec, Battle of Fasha, X-ray, 3-1, occupy one time. It's for Quebec, Lake Grace, and Anna. Did you guys send me a 94?
1: 894, Hampton Boulevard in Sussex Drive.
2: Also, 2-1, you'll be there shortly.
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3: Park, copy Atlantic and Andrews, signal 4. Can you guys an injury?
2: Hold on.
3: 10-4. And confirm you're not involved.
2: Not involved.
3: 10-4.
2: Yes, that's correct.
1: 10-4, got you. 356.
2: Alpha 36, copy 68. 10-4, go ahead. 5300 block of 2 4th Street. And you can put it out on the above.
1: 10-4.
4: Delta 12 is N6. You can go to 76 Hotel.
2: It's by the racetrack at, I think it's 3200 West Oakland. Because I'm going along with the caller. She's wanting to talk to whatever officer she sees over there.
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3: block 55
6: up. And the left wheel is full of 7859. Can you send the deputy?
3: 10-4. Can I have a unit over to North Wing 7859 in reference to a trouble alert?
2: See where I'm going to go. Good
3: job. Frank is going to be at 644 Deer Creek Run in 9 Zone, 4-minute time delay. However, it sounds like someone was hitting her house with a board. Call that advice, she's home alone. Let them know if anyone's outside. Her shutters are closed. Your case is 1525.
5: This
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0: language line, Spanish caller. It's a 911 drop off call on his attendant.
1: Hold it.
0: 10-4. Signal has been updated to a 68 call advising water is leaking from somewhere. Fire rescue is 1051.
2: Okay, 10-4.
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0: 12, Alpha 12, show me Route 2, India 7.
1: Yeah,
0: this is John. All right, gentlemen, go in the back. Put a Scully over in the back camera. Probably try to steal a bunch of birds that are out here, but they bring it in at night. And then, unknown time when you walk away. But could you make sure just do a flyover? 4 o'clock in the morning, there's not going to be too many people out here, especially in the backyard areas. Could you just see if you could see somebody? We have enough people in the area, so we can go say hello to them. Northwest.

0: No, it's not. Hello, Bob. Sir, can you drive on point?
1: Off 36, Bob, on first.
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0: and you head over to 3101 West LVB, the IHOP. District 12 is out with a 38th at the Curtain Lake somewhere.
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0: わかりました。
1: Receive the 21 vehicle and 8 zone reference to a missing signal 0. 6 minute time delay, however, there is a 22 in the background reference to possible accusations. Unit at 10-6.
0: 13 minutes ago.

0: key Papa 3-1 on a flat Lexus. It's dragging its fucker. 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
1: Hello, sir.
2: This is
1: Ron. 47 off the 20 year route. The 3-1 is a black 25 Lexus. It's registered on Miami Gardens. I'd be off their grant.
3: Be 22 and yours up.
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0: Não, vai, deixa eu
1: falar. Bora.
0: Seven, Quebec 6, 7, Alpha 7.
1: 6, right.
0: It's supposed to be about receiving a 21 vehicle at your 1020 reference to a signal zero that's missing from a Dodge Durango. There's two people yelling in the background and cursing. The call came in for Hong Kong City Barbecue, but it's updated to Trapeze.
1: Hello. Portable.
2: Case is 3 now 5.
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0: and six reference to that four with injuries or that third one from earlier at Woodlawn?
1: Alpha 4 can go and Alpha 5 can go.
0: 7 Alpha 4, 7 Alpha 5.
1: Alpha 4, we're going to get ready to block off the road. I can't leave right now.

0: Is it a 30th for us or a 30th for Fort Lauderdale? Fort Lauderdale.
1: Four.
2: 414.
0: All in their city. Pretty.
2: So. Tell me a commercial on Northwest 50th. Commercial on Northwest 50th.
0: The 4?
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3: I was 98, brother. Try on the radio. We're 97 overhead, parking. Do we have any type of anything references called? Minus just the initial 2 hours on the way.
4: Hey, Tommy, all we got is the subject came from northwestern direction through the backyards, came up to the house, covered the camera. Camera went dead. Unknown direction of travel from there. Hispanic or black male, gray hooded top, and dark long pants.
3: How long for you?
2: Level 15 Alpha 5, 351 to that commercial in Northwest 50th. Still can't have more copy, Northwest direction from the backyard. Came up to the house, covered the cameras for Hispanic male or black male, gray hooded top, dark long pants, and pop one copy, U97 overhead.
0: For 17.
1: Alpha 17.
0: Reference the one male subject on that 22 in Area 1. Can you copy his 43?
5: Confident. 10-4-10 Alpha 9. I'm showing you 10-8 and 51 to 2 to your southwest 12 out the wall wall. Pages 1-5-2-5.
0: There is an active injunction protection order if he is a listed protected person. And he is also a violent felony offender as personal concern and on active felony probation until 2028. But you just want to fight with that a little bit differently. Hey, Eli, does he drive? Stand by.
1: Dispatch.
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2: This was Sylvie at Novia. Scan the area around the home and like to the rear, the outskirts of the neighborhood. Is 54 I'm looking at any need signatures of people thus far.
3: Job is quiet for the most of all. It's going to be a black BMW X5 and a black one, sorry.
4: Alpha 26.
5: Alpha 26.
4: Can you send me the Alpha 24 and put me also Alpha 26 also in with it?
0: Cool Springs PD is advising that caller has a disabled vehicle, a white Toyota Prius. It's going to be Northwest 49th Court and Northwest 16th Avenue, eastbound west off. But we are receiving a 13 incident in 13 zone. 10-20 via phase 2 at approximate location of 43 Northwest 45th Avenue. Some male versus female, male saying she's using a phone as a weapon against him.
6: Alright,
0: she's talking to the 13. 10-4. Talpha 14, Talpha 11, 10-6, 7, 13, incident.
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0: it's going to delay them going 10-51.
6: 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That's 14 to stand by for 411, Ben.
0: 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Tell for 14 and 48.
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0: Sir, officer, for Lauderdale's 97.
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1: 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It's showing a radius of 18.6 meters.
4: 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Alpha would be 51 through 19 reference evidence.
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1: 10-4.
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0: for. 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

0: Councilman. 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Channel 9? Yes, do you still need fire rescue?
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0: 10-4, 442.
2: If you could please ride beyond, it's 14 Foxtrot 19, and I'll signal 15 for the relay to Terminal 18 until approximately 0900 hours, sir.
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0: 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That's the 20, just the primary unit should be 10-6 on the 13th call. Everybody speak to me.
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0: It's going to be 2971 Northwest 56 South. It came on as an open line shuffling herd. Voicemail call back 2 times. 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
1: 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Well, 14-10, have a good morning.
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0: Chris asks, Fire Rescue 51, there's a patient laying in the middle of the road.
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2: 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Thank you, sir.
3: I have 42 North 07, Dusty's Caribbean Restaurant. The call of Jeffrey said there's 15 subjects having a verbal argument. Four out of four.
4: Four out of 4-0. I lost it last seven. Show me a lot as well.
3: 48. And 4-4, where are you? 48, big one.
1: 4-4, my apologies, I'm 10-7. Maybe.
3: You are not 51, big one.
1: Okay.
3: 48. Was that last unit 4-7?
5: 10-4, I'll be 51.
3: 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Good day.

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0: It's going to be approximate location 74 northeast of 1 Terrace, 74 northeast 1 Terrace, behind the bar. Advising it's in the field behind the bar next to the police station, unable to verify the 88.

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0: Possible, 3.
1: Is that Bravo 3?
0: Hello, Bravo 3.
1: I thought you were reaching me.
0: 54.
1: Silver what?
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1: Also, and show me 10-8-10-7 from 19. Have a great day.
2: 13-10-8, I'll show you 10-8-10-7. Have a great day. Good morning.

0: 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I don't know if it's in the back of Nick's pizza. Or Lunetti's.
1: Confirm.
2: Not going to deploy.
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0: 76 Hotel.

0: Yeah, Jimmy. Go for it.
1: Yes, I is that SVU will be responding to the hospital.
0: Copy, SVU responding to the hospital.
2: Two. Show me arm 12 with India, 11 India 14.

0: 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You can open up.
1: Five, 10, right?
2: If you're blocking traffic on 50, you can open it up.
1: Okay, thank you. Zoom Delta 11, thank you to all the North Lauderdale units. That's the street and else.
2: Done.
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4: Just confirming, we spot dispatchers out the 68 South to 10 Alpha 10 at 49 Court and 16,000. Is that ever handled?
5: Then you're going to put it back in the queue, or you can make a landline with that. Actually, I'll make a landline with that guy if he even needs a stove.
4: I'm sorry, thank you.

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0: For the dispatcher, I have the radio for just a 54. Hold that for the Bravo show.
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2: In the 14 India 10, just for 43, the caller still has visual of the subject's vehicle. It's going to be parked near the car wash at the, near the gas station.
0: Where?
2: 14.

0: 11 Bravo 2-4, copy at 76. 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They're requesting you make two phones with the owner of the vehicle to see if they know the whereabouts. It's going to be a Del G. Rodriguez, reference a red Honda motorcycle. Nations 4654.
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1: 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District 43, the vehicle just went northbound, past Rapids.

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1: What is that?
0: It's going to be for 1600 South Fair Highway at the Price Star Credit Union. We got a rear entry door motion area 3 activation going off. Exhausted call list. Case number is 4655.
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Music copy, function. Flanders, their northwest night dev. Grand Hotel. Carly said there was a guest and her boyfriend arguing and cursing. Soon to beat each other up and beat up the caller. Said Leslie northbound on Pirate Line in a grease sedan.

0: So we got a call from Emeralds. They're requesting a unit to send in a tow slip from case number 4623, the Signal 18 vehicle.
1: What do you have?
0: 11F11 was primary. Could have been on Alpha.

0: Yeah, officer.
1: Speaking to the India units, myself and 10 will be enough.
0: 48 India 7, India 6, your 10.
1: Yes, 48, thank you so much.

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He got information that his child's mother fell on the floor, and there's three children in the home. Rescue 51 also.

0: I was like a red Ford truck out of Oakland Park. Clear and current.
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0: have a 6-7 Marion. He's an Alpha unit. Have him respond to that 6-7 Angela with a publisher.
1: Hello.
2: 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Case is 1531.
1: Hello.
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1: Hello. 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

0: Informatie vreemd is, hè.
1: What's
0: the I was just like a reference to a single 3 on Florida Turnpike south of Commercial.
1: Three, 10-4. 10-4.
0: It's going to be, vehicle that got hit, it's going to be a sand pickup truck. It's going to be on the off-ramp to the Turnpike onto Commercial. So the 3 vehicles can be a white Nissan with damage. Unknown location.
1: Turnpike.
0: Correction, something about Commercial. You can let out FHP now.
1: Commercial on the off ramp for 3 vehicle incidents. Nissan with damage, unknown DOT from the subject, non-commercial.
0: Commercial.

0: 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One is got it now. 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

0: 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I need Alpha and keep Alpha 20 on it for transport. And show me 10-6, 10-19 with Alpha 2-3.
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0: So, Alpha 4, I'm in the Alpha.
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1: Yeah, for you too.
0: Negative Bravo, you can show both units 10-7. Bravo, so can you let me out and let me back in? I will find.
1: 40.
0: Five also, you show me 10-7, have a good morning. 5 also, you show me 10-7, have a good morning.

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0: Put off on it.
1: You can have this call to Sigma 38. We'll keep it open.
0: Sigma 38, keep it open. 606.

0: Yeah, this is one.
1: Came out of the vehicle, and the engine is to respond 4 Bravo 3, 4 Bravo 4, 4 Bravo 7. We're Delta 20, 48 on the call.
2: 48, go ahead and have all units respond over there. What's the address again?
1: Northwest 33rd Avenue, 40th Street.

0: fully in the lake or just the front of it?
1: It just says front is currently in water. I'm going to message and see if they're still updating to me.
2: But that's because they're half the first unit I'm seeing giving an update. I'm in route.

0: 531.
1: Oscar 531, 1 Northwest 33rd Avenue, Northwest 40th Street. The vehicle ran into a leak.
0: What leak?
1: Not at this time. Waiting for the desk to give me any updates.
0: Car rock in the unit 397. In the car, what's the status?
1: 548. The caller just updated. They said complaining advised the vehicle is 120 feet from the bank and no one is out of the vehicle at this time. Got a 51 in 27 zone at the bus terminal, reference to two subjects sleeping on the bench, one on the floor. Request for removal. Units then takes on a roll call. Wait. Re-raising?

0: Dispatch on.
1: Being around for that, all of those.
0: Come on, for it, thank you.

0: The one inside of this vehicle. It's still partially above water.
1: Those viable units. No one is in the vehicle.
0: 10-4. Nobody's in the vehicle. I just don't know where they are. President, somebody's in the light. Just preparing to go in. Who's the caller? The people that are over here, but we're 200 of the vehicle.
1: What are you?
2: 505 myself.
3: Seven, probably 109, probably 10-54.

0: Bom, são 5 horas da tarde.
1: Echo Lima Mike Delta.
0: I believe it's gonna come back with white Honda. Snim?
2: White Honda, it's registered to 4780 Northwest 24 Court with an apartment of Charlie 211.
3: Charlie 1877 from DSMA, number 148.
4: Yeah, for you, Lisa. Kimberly Boulevard in Southwest 71st, Kimberly in Southwest 71st, for a Honda CRV and a Lexus. Unknown person, injuries, but the vehicle took the red light. They're blocking the middle lanes. They're back to blow. What are you saying, traffic?
2: The dog team responding, I'm going to just leave it.
4: You say you have who coming?
2: The central DO is advising the dive team is responding.
4: I don't think we need dive, because she gets a call out. They may need to, yeah, I'll call central DO, because they're probably going to use them to help match the vehicle, because it's right up against the shore on the other side.
2: What do you?
0: I just don't know, Woodmont, would even Alpha 1.
4: Number
0: 1,
4: I I'm going to put you on the call to show you 10-6 Woodmont.
0: Yeah, just show me 10-6 Woodmont.
4: Okay.

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1: All right.
0: 618.

0: That would be 4780 Northwest 24 Court, apartment Charlie 211 in Lauderdale Lakes.
1: Scooby 30, verbal at 492 Northwest 44 Terrace. Story and call advising ex fiance showed up to the 1020 and the caller has a no contact order against her. Subject no longer 97 requesting for a unit to 1045. Top 69 last
2: 619. No. 76 roll call.
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0: Five out of 11. We're definitely going to need a dive team now.
1: Efforts?
0: It's all the way under the water.
1: Hi, 40.
0: Oscar, 531, copy. Just confirm, nobody is living. Five out 11, nobody's in the car. We can see fully inside the car while it was still up. It just took its last breath and died.
2: Alright. I'll let the dash supervisor know so nobody's responding in code.
0: 10-9 out, last part.
2: I copy. I'm just going to let the dive supervisor know so everybody else is aware so we don't have to respond code that that is unoccupied.
0: Yeah, confirmed unoccupied. We can see completely in the vehicle and we just have to go all the way down.
3: Three. 48.

0: 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That's your advice.
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0: Receiver 38-5160, complaining with your staff mother. 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

7506, may I have Bravo Flight? 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

0: 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Can you advise?
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1: Excuse me, 39 Audible in 44 Zone. I'm on the 10-8 units in the U.S.
0: Or 49.
1: 49 Audible.
0: All right, just give him a couple of minutes so people don't know what's going on.
1: Of course.

0: Excuse me, 6-7, pass out call in 12 zone, then on your Northwest 10th Street, and it's behind a trailer. Calling advising a person is passed out, 35-year-old male, not conscious, but is breathing, and complainant's not being cooperative, but giving to the additional 43. Fire rescue has a call.
1: I just got a fire rescue advice on the sleeping mat.
0: Yeah,

0: Have a good day.
1: Bravo 4. I'm going to be 51 awake for a dive call.
2: Hey guys.
3: It's gonna be a 3, just a card of 4-3 zone. The vehicle hit his car and kept going. PUI.
2: Any injuries?
3: It doesn't advise. I can find out, you know.
2: Yeah, I'm gonna be off this.

0: 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Calling the rising neighbor stole apples from his tree, subject to DOA. 1040, continue holding.
1: 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We'll for now.
0: That was a good one.

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0: Three nine, Alpha 646.

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01 North Course Drive near the Court of Palm Air. North Oliver was heard screaming, and he kept screaming 3500, and he was sounding very aggressive. It showed at 1020 at 2701 North Course, and just advised the caller if he needed PD, and he's screaming no, advising it's a wrong number, and it was still being very aggressive on the phone. Case number is 4663.

0: 10-4. So I'm rolling 19-8.
1: 19-8, thank you.
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3: Is it 10-4-12 of 7-9?
1: Yeah, he'll be 10-7.
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0: back to Biden's not respond to the desk and said everything was okay. And then they disconnected. On a second callback, there was no answer, and they left an open silent line. Case number 4665.
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You left me on Foxtrot 713. I'll be 10-6 at the training center until 1700. I'm actually 1300.

1 residential in progress at 4812 Northwest 42 Ave, 4812 Northwest 42 Ave. Neighbors wanted to break in front of the neighbor's home. Unknown, there's any weapons. It's going to be a white male unit. 2 clear and copy.

0: 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Just give me a point.
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0: 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I got the K9 on the
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1: I have two units making contact with the Phantom 3.

0: Be advised that.
1: So, landline with the victim? Is it still landline with the victim?
0: Since we're receiving updates reference to the business out of the home, it's going to be an unknown subject wearing unknown clothing. The neighbor possibly kicked the door down. His name is Bob. Call the suspect is off of his meds and advised he has 22 people in his attic. Advised of a Honda and a Subaru.
1: Alright, let's check call history on this. It sounds like it might be a signal form. Good.
0: 10-8-33-81. 7-3. Mainland and 40 seconds. Now has a signal zero hammer in front of the house. And he's putting it in the trunk of his car. He's now lasting headed on 42nd Ave, leaving in a colored truck.
2: It's going to be 1825 Northwest 31 Avenue, Unit 202. The caller Jasmine is going to be in her blue Honda Accord in front of Building 20. Thinks there's approximately 10 females attempting to jump her at the apartment. They're going to be at the door, a no signal zero, case 2119.
3: Yeah.
2: Tupper, Bravo 43, copy 1094.
3: 430.
2: Tupper, 659.

0: in 09 North West 31 Avenue, but it's going to be a different 1088.
1: So you want to be advised that you live two houses up from the caller. The caller described the hammer is gone from the subject's trunk. Once again, the subject was last seen, possibly headed on 42nd Ave, leaving in a colored truck, heading down Commercial.
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0: just as soon.
1: Just tell me whatever's with you. I have no idea.
0: I'm just good. Still on 701.
1: Something's happening.
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0: How about point? You said it's noon and 42nd, right?
1: F4.
2: 7 Bravo 109, you said that suspect lost in a vehicle, right?
1: 10-4.
3: 7 Bravo 8, that's 10-4. I'm 825 with the complainant. The individual is going to be a known suspect who resides at 904 Northwest 42nd Ave. He is a signal 20 and it is a 21 attempt.

TJ, it's going to be Romeo, Quebec, Foxtrot, India, 89, 2004, Green, Mercury. Subject, Robert Cooter. Kilo, Uniform, Tango, Echo, Romeo. Triple India 89.

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1: Zero zero Northwest 15th Street. Weather passer on the floor. Rescue 1039 advised.
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89. That's Romeo Quebec Foxtrot India 89. Name is Robert. Last name of Kilo Uniform Tango Echo Romeo. He's last seen wearing light shorts with powder blue shirt. They did advise that the vehicle hit the LPR southbound commercial from University. That was a time delay of 706. And the Bolo, this is a normal 709.

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5: 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Yeah. En route, 712. Show me 51 to 1500 East Hillsborough Boulevard. 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
1: 8. Hey, go ahead.
2: 10 Delta 24, once you respond out for the briefing.
0: People are already talking in the background. No, it's room clock, right? Case number is 4667.
1: Time to work, show 51. Where is it at? I'm supposed to go?
2: 10 Delta 24, 1600 East House.
1: 10-4, I'm going to get the cold fog around.
2: Copy.
1: All right.

0: Sergeant Vander Reams. I'm on the road for the green light on the air.
1: Oh, Delta 2-0. What's his 37 out here? I'm here.
2: 1037 Carmen. I just wanted to make sure because I was still showing him en route to the call. I just wanted to make sure he was on this air. That's all.
3: 0531 Kepler. He's 97.
2: Thank you.
1: Yeah, he's 10. He's going to be 10-6. He's getting dressed, going in the water.
2: Understood. Thank you.

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0: 29 Delta 4, 1040 for the one opening. 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
1: Do you have any units on that?
0: I have Bravo 12. It's the 30 and 36 zone.
1: Is any of the central on that?
0: 1054.
1: Uniform 676, you can log in as Bravo 37.
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1: Relative to this vehicle that's in the lake, can you update the notes of the vehicle and put it in CAD, please?
2: Go ahead, the 43.
1: I had a deputy give it to you. I thought they did already.
2: Okay, 10-4.
3: Ocean Boulevard going northbound. It's in reference to a gray Kia tag Echo 981 Lima. Echo 981 Lima. Vehicle is going 70 miles per hour and swerving in and out of lanes. End of the polo. Units resume normal, 723.
1: Second is 200 for these 21 amps, Delta.
2: Good. We have a 79 delayed pending for 3141 Northwest 47th Terrace. It's delayed from 5 a.m. Reference the ex-girlfriend harassing the caller via message. And we also still have the signal 10 recovery at 1221 29 Avenue in 507 zone.
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1: 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You can code that uniform, the 79 to make it 22 Gulf. And when you get a chance, can you copy 68 for me, please?

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0: I'm all right here. It's Mambo 51. Signal 51 at 390 Northwest 27 Ave at the Masonic Hall. In the attempt for 94, observation is in the lead premise, black female, unclothed, has an umbrella. Advise that she's upstairs outside. Case number is 4671.
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2: One Southwest 26 Avenue at the McDonald's. 45 minutes ahead today, someone took his phone off the counter. 1-6-6 for report. Princess calling on Dino 1020, but no black jacket, blue shorts, because that is 4672. Tempo 11, India 14, 10-4.
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I was talking one time for, and I need to see if I should be a black male or not black. I'm Arthur. I realize in here, but I was in a white monster. Type of X-ray, Delta X-ray, 016, possibly GOA, last headed northbound. Case number is 801. I can't remember if he's in GOA at this time.

How'd you really cause that? If you want to.

0: that's passed away, 73-year-old male, not conscious, not breathing. Fire rescue is also responding. 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

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Ten level three.

0: school road, it's traumatizing that there's someone screaming and they're saying send the police and males in the college bay and the subject is homeless. They're refusing to confirm a teeth on sample I-95. They're citing SHP as well. Units are 10-6 advice.
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2: Both units will be 51.
0: Both units in round. Case is 1539.
1: Love me on 10.
3: I put you back on the call, you were just canceled.
1: 11 Indian 10, I was wondering, is Bravo 1197 on the...
3: Yes, he is.
1: 10-4, you can show me around first.
3: 10-4.
4: Capo, 1871 Northwest Devon Terrace.
1: Okay.
0: Therefore.
1: Oh.

0: Attention District 17 units, receiving 32 FRAP at 10011 Northwest 61st Court, 32 FRAP at 10011 Northwest 61st Court. Complainant will advise that he believes that his friends believe that the 1020 is having a mental health crisis. Subject texted him that he's planning to end his life next month. Complainant is not 97. Subject is a 25-year-old white male named Michael Robb. Units respond to main channel 17501, 17572, 1065.
1: 17501.
0: Go ahead.
1: We landline first with the complainant.
0: 10-4. Just for your 43, this detention is the parents, the subject's parents' address, unknown where the subject is right now. 7-72, sure you can 8 for now.
2: Yes, 20, you show any priors of that location?
0: 10-54.
1: Yeah, well.
2: I'm going to go this morning, but yeah, 7-4, that's
0: 10-4.

0: Hello, I'll be there.
1: 7:48.
0: Ali and Flocka, all of them.
1: Okay, 10-4.
0: Lambo, 398, Papa.
2: 7:48.
0: First Court, 3411 Northwest First Court, and make contact with Lisa Brown, that's his wife, in case they're trying to report a missing or anything like that. He said he's been gone for a couple of days.
1: Okay, 10-4. Number 154 on the history of the 1020, 54 history on the subject 88 as well. I went back to January. I'll show you the 94.

0: your location, Sullivan Park, and just advise case number, please.
1: Four, thank you.
2: 10-4, 750.

0: I'm sorry, I had to learn that. You said 10-4?
1: That's 10-4, yes. Name 954-218-0869.
0: Alright, code us gold out hours as a Bravo.
1: Copy. Bravo, 751. Cody 5 with Lisa Brown. It's reference her husband, Tony Brown. Date of birth 11/24/1964. 5 Bravo 7 is out with him at the Wawa 2620 West Broward. Says she's possibly going to be taken to the hospital. Reference having heart attack due to signal 57 usage. Cases 2123.
0: Bravo 4, copy 10-94. Date of birth is December 20, 1991.
1: Copy. And do you want me to associate it within all the proof calls?

0: or just we'll use different case.
1: Calling the store manager, subject to a black female, a bra and boy shorts, underwear and no weapons. Case 122031.
2: Well, that is a reference.

10-1, ¿me recibe? I've recorded. Veronica calling unless a female sees someone beating her, a mom's beating her up. Could be a friend that lives in the house. The last female, Jamila Pineda, just separated no weapons. He called her the outside black female pink tennis outfit. Don't want to be involved, but wants to meet with police. She's refusing fire rescue. Cases 1317.

0: I still show you what that's to that snow tree on Turnpike. Is it on 600?
1: Can you assign that to me? I'm logged on at 7 Bravo 108. Can you add me to that call?
0: Yes. It's a county case. Zephyr, you should have it.

2161 Champions Way, 911 drop-off, then 20 Phase 2 from disconnected 88, case number 893.

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1: 48.
0: All right, just stay on that one. And, we'll get to the other one.
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0: Delta, do you want 4 Bravo 4 to clear? No, if he's on that 38 with the 4 Bravo 7, leave him on it. And when everything's 10-4 over there, one of them can go to the 38 and help him.

0: 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Four note, North Ocean Drive. Cordell Papa, this is Vice Case Number, please.
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0: 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Thank you.
1: 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They're 10-7 till 9. 10-4. Units in the rear clear.
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0: It's an open line. 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
0: 21545.
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0: For one advice, 809.
2: Be black, adult female, 10, 15 on board. I'll be 51 to 10, 19. Starting is going to be 7, 7, 6.
0: Temperature 10, 51, 19. 110 back here now. Make sense.

0: Confirming, are you still 10-8 or are you 10? Did you clear? Are you 10-97? You never applied.
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2: 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That's new 1019 of the debriefing.
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0: 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Time 3:15.
1: Someone gave her two bulldogs to take care of, but the owner never returned, and she wants someone to take the dogs, as one of them has bitten her children.

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1: Quebec, 5-5.

0: all the military in there, well, in our group.
1: Of course, and I'm looking at an update that's saying that Rebel 4 is 51 to the incident. 1046 North. Send me with us.
0: I'm 48, and I updated a call as well. That Jennifer 219.
1: Time for a thank you.
0: Time for a thank you.
2: Seven. 7 out of 7. 3, I'm 98 Alpha. 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

0: Pursuit 5170, South Lake 5, North University, be by the Wawa. Badge number 3 is a teal Ford Escape, and a black looking SUV. Case number 1260. Okay, you talking to him?
1: I'm sorry, 16. 75 West, 75 Boulevard, 54 and 96, 748 on the officer's duty.

0: Mountain known as 2770 West Atlantic 901 via text. Company advised Mountain known as the 1020. Subject is failed and possibly signal 30 and fake items from their vehicle. Plan to stop responding to SMS 4684. Nothing further. Number 11 Bravo 1874.
1: Go ahead.
0: Well, it's for the Walmart, 39 North 07, 3099 North 07, in reference to a black male, blue hat, white shirt that was still in hot up. He was last seen at his stop on 441 towards the bus stop. He did have a plastic bag in his hand, 5390 scene, case is 923.
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2: And I'm 7, this is fire rescue is a stage.

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1: 51822. I'm gonna be with him until I think maybe 12. 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
2: Yes, in 48. We were just confirming that units were en route with 4 Bravo.

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Seven 18 Southwest Hot Street, 54 Jackson.

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1: 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Am I showing you 97?
0: 10-4. 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
1: 3400 block of Fred southbound on a Florida 501, 19th event. Gray, partial one time, all rise.

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0: Right.
1: 10-4-5-Bravo, attention 5-Bravo-7, if you're back on main, respond on a 6038 just occurred at 530 Northwest 38th Avenue. The caller, Andre, states his girlfriend is going crazy because he's moving out, advising she's yelling and slamming doors. Case is 3764.
0: Who was he gave for 5901 West Coast Boulevard? Did you vote that check?
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0: Limbaugh 24, go ahead.
1: 1020 East Atlantic Boulevard and North Federal Highway on the southwest section of the intersection. It's going to be in reference to two males are fighting in the street. One is an older Hispanic male wearing a brown shirt, and the other male has no shirt and black shorts on. No signal, zero scene. Case number is going to be 4689. Copy officer safety in the area when you're ready.
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1: Hello.
0: 1239.
1: Thank
0: you. Approximate location, 1065 Northwest 31 Avenue, about the sponsor related to 4684. Advised on a text requesting two different officers to pull subject over. Rapid SOS shows 2764 West Atlantic. Case number 4690.
1: All right.
0: 10-4. 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
1: Good morning. Good morning.
0: India 10, actually, this is Garland on that call. I have another call for you. High priority 67 cardiac arrest in your zone 2701 North Forest Drive, unit 701. Complaint of IPC's blood all over the resident's face. Last person is single 7 inside the unit. Case number 4693, unit 494.
1: 11 hours, 1 hour.
0: 10-4, that's 10-4, you're on this call.
1: 10-48, permission is blah, blah.
0: 10-7, so 67. And they're advising, this is all third party 43.

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Black Island and Commercial northbound, Black BMW, Tiger, Romeo, Sierra, Romeo, Delta, X-ray 7C with 83 minutes time delay.

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to call her rambling about being followed by her mother. She's at the, now it says she's at the CVS on Oakland. She's bipolar. Name is Juliana, case 2129.

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0: We're receiving a 13 incident at 3630 Northeast 13th Terrace, 1020 via Phase 2. Caller heard saying please in the background before hanging up. All units are 10-6, please advise.
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5: 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Janitor's advising overnight time delay. 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
1: Regarding the 13 incident at 2755 Northwest 9 Court, that's where the caller wanted to 56 reference to her phone. She's now requesting to cancel. She knows who did it, and she does not want to press charges. Okay, 10-4. And with lots of random items inside, cases 1543.
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0: 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Voicemail and callback, case is 4697, case is 4697.
1: 51.
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0: again?
1: 12060, Palomar Circle South. That's going to be Kilo Alpha Lima, Mike Alpha Romeo.
0: Okay, Tapper, thank you. I found it.

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0: 10-4, 903. Bravo 71, 10-4, 6924, Northwest 62 Terrace, shown as the garage door to the Page residence, or Vanderford residence, cases 1269.
1: 31.
0: 10-4, 904, unit service. 7-22. Okay, we're still holding this 21 conveyance, and they actually called back. Then the one remaining PD, they canceled. That's not for the request to cancel.
1: I-48.
0: Time for
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3: 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You call me 68?
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4: Wearing green shirt and blue jeans, she states that her boyfriend threw her belongings outside of the home and her things are now gone. She was having a verbal dispute with the ex-boyfriend, but she has since separated herself from him. Case is 3768.
3: Four.
4: 581 in Route 5, Bravo 6. 10 for 1051 units. Be advised, there is a direct hit for lot number 102 for Daniel Alberto Mendoza Estrada, Hispanic male, 4-6 of 2002. 5'6", 180, brown over black. He made threats to kill himself if the victim, a 17-year-old high school student, does not get back with him. A restraining order attempt was made at a different 1020 on 3/16 of 26, but was unsuccessful. The subject has a violent history to include robbery, kidnapping, false imprisonment, battery Leo, flee and elude, and domestic battery. He has been seen with a firearm in the past. Imagine he drives a silver F-150 with a Florida tag of 6-1 Hotel Golf. ADPD has PC for stalking and trespassing on school grounds. Just FYI.
3: 648. Go for it, thank you.
4: 10-4.
1: Ten-four. No, 6-10-4, man. Thank you.
4: 10-4.
5: Islamic Center, 1541 North West 13th Street, 54
3: 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That's 1541 North West 15th Street.
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1: It's going to be 202 West Hills.
2: Yeah, they just updated it. It says Google show 202 West Hills. 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
2: 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If you wanted the McDonald's at 265 West Oakland, reference a homeless subject laying across the tables and refusing to leave. I only have one East Side unit tonight at this time.
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2: 17 Bravo 1 5, I just want 7 Bravo 6, going to be a signal 68 2851 West Prospect Road, 56 with Joshua. He wants 256 in front of the building. He's a black male, black shirt, black shorts, buzzing. He reported his iPad stolen and he's tracked it to this location. Case is 1463.
0: Case 1270,
3: Leon Circle. It's 17 Bravo 1, not 71.
2: That's Meyer. So far. And I have a previous 68 open for you on Calmar. Can you guys go ahead on that?
3: Yeah, that was Coda, that was Delta.
2: 7-4, shit 10-6.

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3: 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Caller advised someone broke into his 1020. He was away from June 29th until yesterday when he returned. 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
3: 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I'm receiving a signal 43 at 100 Northwest 30th Avenue. 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
1: 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Representative subject refusing to leave the premises, black and white, wearing a gray jacket. Correction, a gray and black jacket. 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

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Nicola Johnson advised School Blast TV on the fourth floor, ongoing. He's requesting 56 in apartment 315, cases 2137.

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Time for 6307. 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Callback did advise that they called accidentally. 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
1: Yes.
0: 51 at 3245 North State Road 7 at 5 below. It's reference to a homeless subject sleeping in front of the door of the business. They're requesting to have him removed. Case is 926.
1: Mm-hmm.
0: 07?
2: 64.
0: Come out 944.
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1: Go ahead. 7 Bravo.
0: For the 13 incident for an approximate location of 2659 Northwest 47 Lane, the caller stated they needed rescue and PD, but was unable to hear the caller clearly. We're still in line trying to get further. Rescue's en route. The 1020 at Phase 2, we were trying to get an updated location. Case is 927. Four Bravo 7. En route 947.
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0: Bravo 4.
1: 9, go ahead.
0: Attention to Bravo 4, it's a 22 in progress, approximate location of 6130 Northeast 7th Avenue. It's a 911 open line, a female heard saying, I'm pregnant, go before you go to jail, and the caller disconnected. It was Phase 2 only. The male also was heard saying, I didn't put my hands on you. There was no answer on the callback. Rapid escalation shows the same 1020. No further cases, 1320.
3: So for 948.

0: Hold in your 5, we'll be arrival.
1: Capron, unit 48 on the officer safety in the area. Okay, 10-4. .38 in progress. It's reference to Neil trying to beat up his mother. The 10-20 is now going to be 2659 Northwest 47 Lane. Fortune 2619 Northwest 47 Lane.
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0: No, 50.
1: District 4 units are up to that 38. They're indicating the brother is having a mental episode, just FYI.

Unfortunately, that's my 50. And it's valid.

Okay. Receiving a signal 22-4116 Inverary Boulevard, Unit 50 Bravo. Caller's advising AJ Taylor outside bringing on the caller's door. The known subject, he's a black male, unknown signal 0, case 2141.

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4: 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I don't know her exact name, 20, though.
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0: It should be a black male wearing all black clothing that he got into an altercation with. 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
0: Bravo 3. Can you just confirm if the parties involved were speaking Creole?
2: Very well, right now. Four Bravo 7, can you send a unit to 6140 Northeast 7th Avenue? 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
1: 48, from 97, he said 6140.
0: 0.
3: 4 Delta 2 0.
0: 4 Delta 20, that 13 is scheduled for the area of 2653 North 47 Lane. It's just an open line. I thought it was related to the other call, but possibly not. It's an open line with people speaking Creole, but no answer on the call.
3: Call for that.

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0: Yeah, for 10-7, you're welcome. Good night.

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0: The phone with me takes time for his battery's dead, and his 15 was going to get admitted, just said the Delta unit is 48.
1: 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Bravo 22 was on answer the radio. Bravo 16 advised his battery is dead. 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
1: 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Callers advising 2 days ago she lost her ring at that location while she was dancing. She wants to 10-45 or rest and she's out of the county. Case is 1-5-4-8.
0: Can you then?
1: Go ahead.
0: I'll take the 72. Come in the primary line.
1: Copy. 10-13,
0: I'm going
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3: 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And I'll be 312-2131 Northeast 40 Court, apartment number 7 at White House Point, the residence unit 48.
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1: Do you want me to put you on the signal 20 case?
0: Yes, ma'am. Could you put me on the signal 20? And sorry, correction, I'm going to be going to 57, 57, 50.
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this call. It's going to be a 68 at 8187 North University. It's apartment 140 on the third floor. Caller Jenny wants to offer a check on her husband, Hispanic male George Schreier. Advises she has to be able to get in contact with him. He tries a silver Sonata. Tag of Alpha India November Golf Delta. 45 the outcome, case number 1469.

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0: That's Temperament Area Safety Flag in the area 7675 Northwest 79 Avenue. Camden has an open line. Nothing being heard via phase 2. Voice bound callback, case number 1417.
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2: How are you? Hawkins Road. What's my cap?
0: What was your cross in the cap?
2: Several.
0: You cut out. What was your cross with the cab?
2: Hawkins Road.
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3: September 2019.

0: time received a call from his mother saying that the house was broken into. I know the subject. I know I was taken. Mother's name is Jelena Joseph, and they also requesting a Creole speaker to translate. And for you, it's via PBSO, KSMS 4719.
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1: 10 22.
2: With his trainer?
0: I'll be fighting you, sir.
3: Okay, I can log. Fort India 3 was logged in as Fort India 3. Not, he wasn't on with you, so I can take him off so he can log in with his trainer. Is that what you're saying?
2: Yes, ma'am. If you'd be so kind, I appreciate it.
3: No problem.
0: Drive, our time traction.
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2: 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They request to have units sent by whether you're on our lines. 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Case number is 1741.
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1: 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Did Fort Indian 1 take someone over there off of Broward to a shelter?
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0: Southeast 20th Avenue. Mark is calling in, requesting for PD to respond back out. Reference the subject's vehicle is 1097, and the subject left. He wants a U to 1056 in front of the building. Case is 1552.
1: Tampa, how are
0: you? En route, 1029.
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1: Time for 6502 Northwest 71st Avenue. Complaint at Joseph. Caller noticed damage on his vehicle 6 days ago. Caller shared the information with his brother, who does not know where the damage came from. Caller advised that there was a note on his vehicle this morning saying, "I saw the car that hit you with a black Toyota Camry." Caller is requested to have unit 45 in as he's on his way to work. Case 1472.
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0: Some smoke marijuana, has tightness in chest, and has shortness of breath. The 2-year-old conscious breathing. Case number 4725.
1: Seventy-seven oh five, state road 7,
0: no contact, 48 in the 5. What was the
1: numerical on state road 7? 77 oh five.
0: Yeah, appreciate 10-6, 10-43.

0: 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Ten-four, 12 Bravo 6, copy on the 911.
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0: Miss Mel, he's refusing to leave. They don't know something's wrong with him. They have fire rescues en route. 10-4 to 10-10 Bravo 1, it's in one zone.
1: 10-4.
0: Copy. 10 Bravo 1, respond out to the signal 67, take person.
2: 10-4,
0: 10-4, you said.

East 9th Street. Victim's an 89-year-old female with allegations of neglect and exploitation. Unknown marks or bruises. Unknown priors, 54 under removal. Unknown prior 38 history. Unknown dangers and concerns. Caller is in a 56 in a gray Infiniti QX50 in front of the 1020. Case number 4726.

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Fran is calling it in, advising the hotel is having an event and the parking lot is filled with the guests and they're having to park on the roadway. She was told to notify police when the event parking overflows the hearing, so the vehicles are not towed. Case is 1555. Be nice.

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1: 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Thank you.

0: the area of 3210 Northwest 43 Avenue. The open line would be possible travel caller. Answer still 10-6.
1: All right.

0: 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They're advising point of activation is 0.16 perimeter and 0.19 interior. 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
1: Okay.
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0: That 73 has the Zuli in it. I did too. I went up there and handled it, even coded Bravo.
1: How far is Zulu 17?
0: Again, just let me know, please.
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represent a 21 residential case from yesterday. Requesting an update, was told that a detective was going to call her, but no one made contact with her. 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

0: via Yankee Romeo, November 17 comes back to a gray Toyota 2954. It's a rental vehicle.
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0: 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That's 2048.
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67 Heart Problem at 298 Fairham M as in Mike. Caller's mom has a heart problem, possible having a heart attack. Caller's saying some woman slammed the door on caller and pushed her mother. Caller saying that she wants the police as well. Caller saying female pushed door on caller's hand and requested an ambulance to check on her mother. Case number is 1558.

0: Thanks.
1: So far, come here to the 22 in progress on the approximate address of 3401 Northwest 9th Avenue, 3401 Northwest 9th Ave. Caller says there's a guy calling his servant, threatening the caller. No weapons involved. They did disconnect on the desk. They just advised they were off of power line in Oakland. Nothing further at this time. Case 1325.
2: You can attach
3: 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I'll be in route to that call as well.
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0: black male advised in a black Toyota Camry a dispute over a gas pump, says he must have a signal zero on his waist. Unit 0106, have I?
1: And have another unit respond with him.
0: 482.
1: 498 Bravo. Please show myself in.
2: What a Bravo 5 it was.
0: 10-4. They're going to be at pump number 6 and check the officer safety in the area. Case is 933.

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1: We're receiving a 67 sick person at 2901 Northeast 14th Street at the boat ramp. Caller advised his father isn't feeling well, reference heart problems. Fire rescue's en route.
2: Rescue
1: 10-4, 11-20.

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380 Jefferson Drive is delayed from June 28th. Bank fraud. Someone made two charges. Bank froze complaints account. They want a 45. Zone unit is 10-6. You want me to wait for him or have somebody else meet my line?

0: the 6709 medical before. They're calling back. DSO is requesting correction. Fire rescue request. DSO respond hold one.
1: They're requesting us at the residence or not?
0: I'm trying to confirm, Bella. 1020, they gave us a 3040 Northeast 2nd Ave.

0: Island Road at Springhouse Apartments. This one via rapid caller, 2 feet, partial 10-20, unable to hear the rest. The caller disconnected, attempting to line back. And the caller for the partial address again. And then disconnected, case number 1475.
1: City 1 from the 90s.
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0: 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Traffic 65th and a silver Chevy Impala. Restaurant allegations of household violence with a 3-year-old. Case number 1476. Time for a 7001 Cop 34.
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0: What is it?
1: It's going to be 1188 North State Road 7, Unit 401. The caller, Andre, thinks someone put something in his car. He wouldn't elaborate. When the desk asked, he was requesting a Creole speaker. He's going to be in a red Toyota sedan, case 2153.
0: Turn 4, do you have any 20 issues at 88?
1: Stand by, let me check. Bravo 37, can you assist reference a Creole speaker?
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0: 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The caller wants you to send 45 them with the outcome. Case 1560.
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0: 26 Charlie 1.
1: Sir, he pulled me to 68 for 4703 North Ocean Drive, City Farm Ranches.
0: 4703 North Ocean Drive, 54 unchecked, 1136.

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0: 37 Northeast First Terrace from Renegade Roofing. It's an ongoing issue. There's a white male wearing no shirt, light jeans, and no shoes. Back to a close on the north end of the building in the alleyway. Case is 1561.
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3: Sir, I have a signal 14 for the parking lot of Walgreens on 2 zone 8801 West Commercial Boulevard. Time delay 10 minutes is a dead tree that fell on the caller's car. And once the PV report, 1-56 at the 1020. Can I zoom you on that end of it?
1: Yes, I can.
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3: Have a signal 14-8801 West Commercial Boulevard at the parking lot of Walgreens. A dead tree fell on the caller's Chevy Silverado. He wants a report. Case number 1477.

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1: It's for an approximate location of 105 Lake Emerald Drive. The 1020 Fabian Phase 2 is an open line, possibly a TV heard in the background with voicemail on the callback. Please hold 1329.
0: Is that what do you have an apartment number?
1: No, it's Phase 2 only. It doesn't provide us with that.
0: What part for you?
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0: Okay, 10-4-10-51-11-44. 0. Yes, go ahead.
2: That signal to him looked like it's going to be our signal, our 4 that was in late this morning. Hold it for the unit that took that call, please.
0: Okay, 10-4. 5-6, just your 43, your caller on the 16 will be down the street in a silver Chevy Malibu.
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0: Just hold for a minute, somebody will call and tell us.
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0: 12 Delta 200.
1: Yes, go ahead.
0: Yeah, we should have the 12 Delta, or the 12 Bravo 12. I'll give them a call.
1: So for on the schedule, I was showing that it's 1037 Armbrister, but Melfi is logged on as 12, so I'm just trying to verify who is who today.
0: Melfi is 2.
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1: I'm going to close that one. Griffin, Tiff, I need you to clear a copy of 104 in danger. Tiff, additional unit declare respond. There's a signal 8 in danger for 3431 Northwest 50 Avenue. Caller states his brother who has Alzheimer's is missing. It's a 2-hour time delay. Subject's name is Trevor Mirage, Indian male, 78 years old, gray shirt with jeans. Or black pants. Faces 937. Additional units to clear and copy.
0: For both 7, I'll be set down as well.
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2: 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Go ahead and clear units at 933. 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I'll start to wait, you know. As soon as the deputy gets something, give me an update, you know. 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
2: Yeah, that works. 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Can you go ahead and, never mind. I'll take care of when I get there. Thanks.
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0: You're out Main Jail, Lieutenant 1204. The 13 incident.
1: Four. Four. Five, Bravo.
0: Is that Papa or Bravo?
1: Papa.
0: Noise is heard in the background. Case is 1331.
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0: just in case, 1949 from yesterday, to make it a 90 problem.
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1: Port up to zero.
0: Go ahead.
1: I'm en route to Venice at 8 Endangered. 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
0: Okay, 10-4, Unisol Traffic. 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
2: The spelling, whenever you're ready.
0: Yes, I'm ready.
2: First name, Trevor, Tango, Romeo, Edgar, Victor, Oscar, Romeo, last name, Mike, Alpha, Romeo, Alpha, Golf, Hotel.
0: Trevor, and everything else is still the same, 2-hour time delay, and he has Alzheimer's.
2: Trevor.
0: Okay, 10-4, units hold traffic for me, please. Emergency drive east. 12-12.

0: 03.
1: Good.
0: We're checking if you're in router 1097.
1: Yeah, we're almost there.

0: Well, pilot, on the air, advise. Any remote pilot on this, sir? Drone pilot? G45, the duty officer reference the Bloodhound request.
1: Hey, I'll call. So I'm going to be calling in anyway for another call out. Give me a few.
0: Head for. Papa 1, be advised, District 4 is working a signal 8 in danger for 3435 Northwest 50 Avenue. It's a 2-hour time delay, reference to the signal 8 is off signals.
2: Okay.
0: Tip, I sent the call to you.
2: I got it, thank you.
0: Copy.

0: 22 Ninth Complaint, going to be 7330 Northwest 35 Court. This reference to Signal 39 has loud music, requesting that they turn the bass down. It's an anonymous caller, case 2157. It's anonymous.
1: Northwest 57th Ave and Northwest 39th Street.
2: Copy that. 4505 is 1025 with the same way.
1: Thank you. You can go ahead and cancel. You confirm that it is him, darling.
2: She just wanted to confirm that it is Trevor.
1: Yes, he has no ID on him, but when they ask name,
2: it is Trevor.
1: I send a picture to the deputy on scene and verify with his son. And also have high rescue respond and check him out.
2: Okay, 10-4. Do you still want the Papa Yannick to respond or cancel at this time?
1: Just have him cancel and just stand by in case it's not him.
2: Okay, Papa 128.
3: I'm on your channel, M48 set update. I'll stand by and see if we get confirmation.
2: Yes, ma'am. Thank you. Papa 148 on that as well.
4: We are also 48 standing by for confirmation.
2: Copy.
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0: 4 Delta 2048.
1: She said it is definitely him?
0: She's based on the picture that was sent in the chat that it's him.
1: Have the son verified and have it on the radio that it is a definite verification via family member.
0: Copy. 4 Bravo 548.
2: Deny.
0: 4 Delta 20 is wanting confirmation that it is him via a family member before we cancel the PAPA unit at K-9.
1: Correct.

0: Só bem-vindo.
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1: 12-19.

0: number 1012. Obviously, 212 entered location. So, it's going to be 4:30.
1: Alpha.
2: 1221.

0: So do you want rescue to respond to this location in Crescent Mount? Okay, 10-4, I'll let them know.
1: Have rescue respond to the location where he was found. Just give him a check over to make sure he's okay.
0: Okay, 10-4. 4 Bravo 5, so confirming you're still out with him.
2: Thanks.
0: Delta 2048.
3: Can you when I call that phone number, it says it's not a valid number. Can you verify the phone number for me, please?
4: Time for sure, it's area code 561-220-1450.
3: That's what I have here as well, but when I call it, it's not a valid number.
4: It's time for that to be complaint test advising as well, and they need to try calling back.
3: Alright, 10-4, but are you able to verify if that's the correct number?
4: Time for us to send a message to the complaint test.

0: Air was 10-3 reference CD, Cinco 8. I received a 67 unknown medical for 3710 Northwest 21 Street. It was reference to a patient that states that she... They requested rescue, but they then canceled. They didn't go take the patient to the hospital. Rescue is clear from the calling unit to 10-6. Temporary code.
1: Yeah,
0: temporary.
2: Temporary.
3: 195
2: approaching Summers.
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1: McNair Park, okay. Sorry, I didn't hear it.
0: Temper, McNair Park.
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3: Temper, 10-7.

0: Conference hold for him. It's 15, Bravo 71, 1065, 53 delayed.
1: 71, I'm on the 26.
0: 10 for 15, 021.
2: Just have a District 5 unit. No, that's Lakes. Just have a Lakes unit if they can, just provide us what's going on. And I'm going to be 10-6 landline. I'm calling the video officer. You can have 5 Delta 23. You'll hold the radio until I clear.
3: Clear 48T21 or 22. If you could clear and respond to the area of that 13 incident.
2: 51-1230.
3: Oh, right. 7th tier, the caller states that they were doing deliveries in the area and there was a female that appeared to be lost. The passing of male was a male, possibly her husband came to get her and she was making faces stating that he doesn't love her. And she was crying. The female is Hispanic by the name of Daniela. She's about 60 to 70 years old, 5'3", medium build with pink hair. She was wearing a white shirt with a long white skirt. Hispanic about 70 years old, about 5'6". He's wearing a black hat with a white shirt and jeans, and they're walking a dog.
0: Landline with the
1: Business
2: Central. Bravo. Bravo 5, you can send me that call as well.
3: And as we advise, there is a direct hit for a Daniel Melian, white male, 12/15/2006. It's for Unit 207. He's about 5'11", 150, brown hair, black. Brown eyes, black hair. He called 911, advising he was going to shoot his parents. Then he used a knife to threaten them and later stated he had a gun to force the elite to shoot him. Just FYI.
2: Yeah.

0: 10 Bravo 5, 10 Bravo 6, copy signal 68. 423 Southeast 13 Drive. Martin, Uber drivers arriving passengers refusing to get out of the vehicle and he's sleeping, possibly drunk. Case is 1562.
1: Seven, the caller states he put his brother out and now the brother is breaking doors and windows trying to get inside. The verbal altercation, the line is still open. No weapons in the home.
2: Yeah.
1: Five Bravo 7 and Route 5, India 6.
3: Thirty six India 7.

0: 是这个。
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0: Vamos a hacer eso, tengo.
1: So, bro, go to 9, bro.
2: 12, 9, 11, 10, 98, 12, 34. The parking lot. The vehicle is running with AC. The dog doesn't appear to be in distress, and it's a black Toyota Highlander. Case is 1563. I'm receiving a 57 at 2500 Northwest 8th Street. Reference subject outside the home smoking 57 unit vision 6.
0: Hold it.
2: Step 4.
0: I'm going to 113 for 10 times.
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0: I don't.
3: Phase 2, or if it's still a baby in background crying, units are 10-6, give us.
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1: Okay, here. It looks like he's gone.
0: Good to know, units of 0 is 10-8. Units resume normal 1238.

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1: Mile 17, Bravo 18, receiving a 92 threat at 15 just out with 12 Ave, Unit 101. Male client is threatening to leave and commit there too. Unknown means, 5470, case number 4765.
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2: Teleport.
4: They're also capable of doing a breaker at Fayborn.
1: I'm showing you a route. That's 2048.
2: Yeah, I'm 48.
4: 11 and 2-3.
1: 11 and 2-3.
4: 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I'll be around to get a call from my new potential pictures.
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1: 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What was an American University?
2: 2301.

0: off from line. Can you be heard in the background? I'm Steve Sue. I'll call back 2 times. I'll answer. Your case is 1564. Well, it's live. 10 blah blah 11, you're 10-8.
1: Right on top of it. I'll be 10-6, 10-8.
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0: 26
1: 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Can I have my case
0: number, sir? 10-4, case number is going to be 850.
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2: 911-1220 of 2930 Northwest 56th Avenue. 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Safar 1246.
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2: Sorry, I'll have some distance. I said just reply. We'll go by and check on it.
1: Pat 4, he may be going 10-7.
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1: 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This here is 10-3.
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3: 10-4. Eleven zone. For a female at 7 months pregnant, feels uncomfortable. Fire rescues. 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
1: A watch fall notification. Rescue's 1039. 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
1: Yep.
0: That is the pregnancy call in 11 zone. Further notes, the baby might be being, it might be in delivery now. 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
1: Yeah, 10-4, you can send it.
0: 10-4, 37, model 60.
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1: number. Definitely. 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
1: 50, you're welcome to 700 Northwest.
0: No, work. Further notes, use universal precautions.
1: Yeah. Well, we'll be clearing shortly, and I'll be safe for that.
0: No problem.
2: Is he Bravo 3-2 on time checks?
1: 10-66.
2: 10-4, 10-4, 10-4, 10-4, 10-4, 6, copy of 22 in progress.
1: Okay.
2: 273, both Hillsborough for the Junkie unit. Callers advising a black female last year wearing a black dress arguing with employees over using the bathroom, 1054 signal 0, she is still 1097, and we received a second call advising the employee told her she needed to use the bathroom, and then the line is connected. Case is 1565.

0: Okay, the copy.
1: Okay.
0: So far, I have a 22 noise at 5830 Northwest 28th Street. Reference, the person on the next street is playing loud music in a 13 incident, 1784 Northwest 52nd Avenue. So open line, heard talking and no answer on comments. In a second, just...
1: Hold the 13, and then contact on the 22.
2: The gray Honda Accord occupied one time or by
3: 1830 Sanford Road to advise 1255 Iron.

0: Speaking from the 1020, because I see in the notes of the by the Centennial Senior Center, and that looks like it's a North Lauderdale.
1: The 1020 is correct. The name of this house.
0: Yeah, I'll rest with us.
2: Parts 157.
3: Open line, male heard correction in the background, then stop talking. 1020 via longitude, IVTC is 2. The rapid SOS shows 1401 Tampa Road. Case is 4768. Case is 4768. Three sensors going in to respond 1094.
1: 11 Bravo 3 on 1080. 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
3: 11 Bravo 3, 10-4, share your 10-6 and 1-10-94-12-58 irons, and also you get a chance to check the MDC reference to the flag in the auto proximity.

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1: 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See where they're at, because I'm not getting fucked down and I don't see them.
0: Somebody, you're smart.
1: 26.
0: 1026.

0: 60. You got an open door on your south end? Because I know there's a door over there. Can you just double check it?
1: Eleven Bravo 13, right to a 7. Anything else you're doing?
2: I thought they still need to go from that other 20.

0: 16-10-4, I got a 48 on the south side that leads to the stairwell.
1: Requesting a love protect on her 83-year-old brother, Anthony. She hasn't spoken to him since Thursday, and she uses Vixim every day. She wants you to call him with the outcome. He was possibly transported to Flower Health North by fire rescue per the call taker. Case is 1570.
0: Are you going to make this call? You might have fired it up. Yeah, I'll give it a shot from this side. Or if you could use your PA, you're the one with the best speaker right now. That's where. I know my voice is loud, but I'll use the PA.
2: Please, while you were talking to you tonight.
3: God bless you. Bravo 13 is also 51 over here. You can help me with translation on scene, and then we're going to try to locate this dress phone.
2: Temper.
1: Time, 13, 12.
2: 17, Bravo 198, pop up. 17, Bravo 198, 13, 12. 7, Bravo 1069, 13, incident.

0: Columbia, Florida, Tac, November, Delta, Foxtrot, Yankee 4-1, just come back to a white Nissan Sentra.
1: Any buyers?
2: So far it does not look like it, but it's an approximate location. Stand by this one.
3: Thank you.

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0: Just confirming, India 6 is going to be primary on the 16th?
1: Yes, ma'am.
0: Copy, thank you.

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0: Are you on the north side? Ma'am, I got 3 units here. If somebody just wants to cover this and make sure all the other open spots have

0: Tamam.
1: On her, she is requesting fire rescue. Case is 3786. Additional unit that could clear and respond advice.
2: Bro.
1: Is there a District 4 unit that could clear and start? Reference the 38.
3: Reference 351.

0: and units that can advise when they go on scene when it's safe for fire to enter.
1: Sounds good. It's going to be at 6621 Northbound 63rd Court. Caller has been 5 minutes. Time delay reference to a light blue or silver metallic Honda, no tag, dark tints, driven by a male or female that has dreadlocks. When the driver saw the complainant, imagine they left westbound on 63rd Court. Nothing for the units for case number 1295.
2: How about 7 miles?
1: 1097, 1320. 17 Bravo 2, 17 Bravo 1, show both units tonight at 3222 and 17 Bravo 3, show 3221.
0: Cyrus Smith, 21 years of age. He's now outside, black male, black t-shirt, yellow sweatpants. Well, Quebec 10, 12-11, Columbia 38 in progress, coming in at 3413 Northwest 44th Street, Unit 104. Female versus male, advising neighbors are arguing. Male chasing a female. Male is now punching the female. Case is 1333. 12 11. And units, just be advised an additional call is coming in. Not sure if it's by the female complaint, advised a male is hitting a female. Subject has a bottle. It says Unit 104, male threw a glass bottle at the female and walked back inside the apartment. Unknown if there's any other signal, zero. Female is now walking around the neighborhood. Try to get a description for her. She's going to be a Latin female wearing all white. He's a black male, no shirt, white and gray joggers.
2: Hold on, I'll be 26. I'm going to rescue in her, and I have the zero. I'll be putting it in my truck right now.
0: Temporary.
2: Okay, now call.
0: Which unit?
2: 4-4.
0: Temporary.
3: Okay, so there's something about me.
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1: 705-248. 705-248. 1325. I'm reopening it.

0: 1026.
1: Six. I'm thinking like 1020 to 5105 Northwest 47th Street.
0: I wasn't ready to copy you. How was that though?
1: San Bruno Airport is 47th Street.
0: Ah, sorry.

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0: Hey.
1: Enemy for 1300 West Hillsborough Boulevard. It's via Coral Springs PD, assigned related to Lynn Derry. The complaint is advising her child's father threw a small piece of exercise equipment at her vehicle at that location and damaged her vehicle. The complaint is in Coral Springs at this time, so she wants you to make a landline with her. Case is 1571.

0: speaker 94901 at approximate location 1178 South 15th Street. Heard someone speaking in the background, testimony is phase 2. And 712 back, and then they hung up twice. Case number 4733.
1: Twice.
2: Thanks.

0: Right.
1: 49 Audible coming in for 1667 Northeast 38th Street. Audible alarm. I only have one unit 10-8 on the east side of us.

0: 49 Honorable, one of the East Side units en route to the 38, that can clear respond to 94.
1: 4651.
0: 1667 Northeast 38th Street, advising Gene Allen Nasmith Jr., coming to ADT Security, advising living room motion. Case is 1334, unit to clear for 1094.

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0: Thank you, Jim.
1: And as far as you know, is 11 Delta 12 still on the air? He's 700. I just wanted to check if he's 1040. He's not asking up over here.
0: No, we can't lie with him.
1: 1040, thank you.
2: 11 Bravo 1 reference.
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2: We have Delta 12 is 1037. That, I believe, is supposed to be Delta 21, and that's probably why he's not answering.

0: You know, this way at 14, there is going to be 38 history at that location, 3413 Northwest 44th Street. There was a 38 there on May 2nd that was coded out Alpha.
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0: Stand by, 12 Bravo 7, is there a DLC?
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0: 10-4, units to circulate, male is GOA, last name wearing gray, shorts, no shirt and sandals, westbound from the location. Zulu 91.
2: Yes, I need a 94 at 3161 West OPV Flea Market, please.
0: What's the rest?

0: Bud Sue handicap placards. Ten four is there. You know, that is here. Respond to the Oakland Park flea market to back up Zulu 91.
1: Have the units come out of the house? I got eyes on somebody in the bushes to the west of the incident location.
0: Units come out of the house on
2: 7. It's going to be a black male, 5'10", 165, black shirt with lime green sweatpants.
0: 10-4, unit can come out in 1050.
1: Let's move Oakland Park over to Pack 1. We're just going to see. Because there's a gentleman, he's looking around in the bushes over here to the west of the incident.
0: Any unit that's not working this incident in District 4-5, switch over to TAC 1, main is going to be 10-3.
3: 2-9-5-5-1-7 Alpha.
1: Towards after 2-0, he may have started walking back toward the east behind the house. I don't have K-9 respond over here from the...
0: All right, send it.
3: 5-5-1, I'm on Trevor Bruner, please.
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0: Subject is in custody.
1: 5-5-7-4.
3: Hey, 10-8, back behind Alpha.
0: 10-4.
1: You can bring Oakland Park back over to me. I appreciate everybody.
0: Delta 2-1, your units are on at 38. The Zulu 981 is requesting a 94 at the flea market. Units are 10-6. Have I?

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0: well about 11.
1: 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Are you Mr. Clarence Swan and 56 with Zulu 981?
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0: 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Air's going to be 10-8, air 10-8. District 4, Bravo 3, go ahead, ma'am.
1: Right.
0: Erased. Four Delta 20, you have the air.
2: Yes, ma'am. Five Delta 23 is going to hold the radio for a little bit. I'm going to be on the phone with the
0: officer. Copy. And District 5, Bravo 7.
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0: over to King Center time this call came out, please?
1: Came in at 13:19 hours, 13:19 hours.
2: Evening.
3: Yeah, 542, 10-8.
1: 10-8. Please on, please. Five 446 Northwest 5 Avenue, reference to an open line via Space 2, voicemail callback, ending 1335. Any of that around Bravo 6, copy 294, please.
3: 48-51, thank you.
1: No problem, sir. 5 India 6 Advisor 20.
3: 27.
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Yes, ma'am. Are you 10-8 or 10-6 on that 38 as well? Okay. 2970 Northwest 33 Ave, caller Mayo requesting a 45 reference to a lost wallet ending 941. Okay. 1548.

0: Jeff, can you hold me a signal 19 case for 2178 Northwest 3rd Street?
1: Is it a 19 case?
0: Jeff, what?
2: Six one, thank you. 601. Remember, Leon, North University Drive, from my voice on 431 Bravo. That's from Romeo Lima. On a blue Honda, looks like one time. I got eight with me.
1: You got University on where? What's the question?
2: From my lake.
1: So far.

B-1019 for complaining on McMahon. Last in his case, we're supposed to get dropped off for a child exchange. Some other never brought them in. There is a no public order in place. Case 23434. Thank you.

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0: 49 Roswell in District 4 for 2 zone 4800 or 07 reference to a residential or commercial bird alarm. Unit sensing.
1: Hold for a very Yankee unit.
0: So 4800 North 07 for 10 for independent leaving, point of activation zone 7, back door, northwest area. Nothing further.
2: Chrissy's also responding. Is 23435.
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2: 54.
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0: Cove. The caller's asking to send someone face to yelling in the background and possibly fighting. Now we're receiving an additional call advising that there's a physical altercation, two black females, and line disconnected. Case is 1572.
1: Six.

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0: Father Sunrise, it's Glenn Kern 54 Twinman.
1: I'm still 10-6 on the signal time. Am I needed on the 30th?
2: 54, I was just confirming. For Bravo 3 is primary on the 10, correct?
1: I'll be front.
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0: Cayman is a phase 2 open line that can be in heard voice mode. Call back to 7904. 10-4, 1358, 15 Bravo 3,
1: units 10-4. Shortly, do have a unit 56 here. Apparently the person in question, capture and video, admitted that he damaged the tire.
2: Have you seen Bravo 3?
3: Heading northbound on Lighthouse Drive. Case is 4849. Case is 4849.
1: 59. What is that, Romeo Bravo, November Romeo 71?
4: So, just be advised, fire issue, so a bus in the page is 10-4. A bus in DLE is not needed.
1: 40, 48, 97, 85. Top 1. So, whatever units are responding to my call, team has been call my
4: idiot. Bravo, 50.
1: Bravo, Pat.
5: And then another one that's been holding on 6, I'll take care of it, otherwise. Is there any history for an 500?
0: Never.

0: 4331
1: North 5th of the Medical Building parking lot. Reference to a blue Toyota 4-door, not occupied. Vehicle is not running and parked at the entrance with a blown out tire and multiple items inside of the vehicle. Ending 1336.
0: Show me your address, that's where I went.
1: 1404.
0: That's
1: her.
0: You guys don't have to be late.
1: Separately.
0: 5 o'clock, sir. I'm back on the LP 119.

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0: 10-4, copy Northeast 3rd Street, no checks. 4-10-5.

0: 13 person progress with weapon, 2468 Northwest 39th Street. Kid shooting at birds with air gun. Attention Bravo 469 and special attention Delta 21. Copy. I'm going 9245 Ranch Road, 14 and 6. And they're reporting kids shooting at birds with an air gun and provide description. And units responding, be advised, they've updated the 1022 in the intersection of Northwest 21 Ave and Northwest 39th Street, and they're reporting that it's the house on the left.
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I'm still gathering further. Central, 1407.

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0: Bravo 37, going back to a year, no history. Bravo 41, Tower 44, 1065. So 911 for 3246 West Sunrise Boulevard. So 911 drop off and no answer on callback. Base 2170.
1: 51,
0: follow us. 44, Ashley Tenney. 48.
1: $4,500
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1: Yeah. Legs empty, left behind at a garbage can. On your Bravo, and you left the case number at the Whiskey River.

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0: Resident 13 PDS, just a couple of people, one, honey. 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
1: Thank you.

0: the next 15, 20 minutes. 13 PS, yeah, just a couple of people you want, honey. You can assign to me, not any problem.
1: Thank you.
0: The next 15, 20 minutes.
1: Okay, no problem.
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2: Bravo 11 94, 36 Sierra, elegant beauty supplies, 24-1 with 7 intake. 5-minute time delay, male, subject, concealed merch, and left the store, black male, black sweater, gray shorts, left seen, head on foot, towards classic girl across the street. Bravo 11.

0: Ciao.
1: Road, floor tag Yankee 3-1, head straight with uniform, white traversed, unknown occupants, alibis.
0: 3318 Griffin, that's correct.
2: Southwest 5th Court, Deerfield. Does Delta Unit want us to go there also?
0: This is 24.
3: Yeah, that'll be after we figure out what's going on first.

0: reference to how Tahini Sidhe tries to do to paranoia and anxiety. And to Zon, checking out to see if it's the same with the caller. It's not, because whoever calls.
1: It's not a person,
2: right?
0: Where's
2: the
0: 21? Number one.
2: Number one. Hey, Papa, and you can send me one of those calls.
0: Yeah, four. Any of that can respond 94 for 1101?
2: Robin, you can send any of all those things for me around 7:30 in Lexington.
0: 10-4.
3: I got your screen picked up number 6. Caller stating she left her bag and someone at the airport found it. Also called PD, advised she needs the bag, advised it's her medicine. Can you make contact with her?
0: Ten six seven. Again, I am receiving a 25 vehicle fire from 5412 Northwest 18th Place. The fire department is 97 and advising they need PD to respond out. I sent a message asking what was the reference. I'm studying further.
2: 51.

0: Northwest 784 and 3 zone to Rio 76 on 911. Did you want to hold it or send Bravo 5 and 6?
1: Nah, you can hold it.
0: Time for 1424. Yeah, for sure, 10-51.

13 Bravo 7-1, unit to respond 1084 of 1065 or 13 incident. Open line, child heard and music in the background on Toronto, callback case 566.

0: I'm going to still be K6 on this call, but I'm going to have to restart my computer. Not sure if it's going to log me out. I'm having a computer issue.
1: All right. If you need anything from me, just let me know.
0: Of course.
1: Okay.

0: 11 Lloyd Foxman.
1: Both of you have notes. We're still going to respond just to check the area.
0: 10-4.

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1: What?
0: 1064 North East 35 Street. Caller Denise wants to report a commercial vehicle with a trailer blocking the sidewalk at this 20 for white pickup with black trailer on the tag of Lima X-Ray Hotel Bravo 19 that has been there for 3 days, ending 1340.
1: Oh.
0: 1427 R.
1: No black female, starting 402.
2: 74, 671 Main General, time 1427.
3: Can you raise a Parkland deputy that's over by Kiki's restaurant in Parkland? Have a go, Bravo, please.
2: Parkland deputy that's by Kiki's restaurant.

0: I'm still waiting for a response. You know, there's like Kiki's in Parkland.
1: Thanks.
0: Time for it.

0: Dallas Papa.
1: Okay.
0: 10-4, and there is an officer safety in the vicinity, 9.9 Northeast 25F.
1: Oh. 10-40, please.
0: Visibility 1, go ahead.
1: Send me 10-40, please.
0: Thanks, please. Come on.
2: Hi, 100 blocks of Atlantic.
0: 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India 2-3, 10-4.
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1: 1431.

0: I believe the victim of the criminal mischief from earlier is at 10:19.
1: Correction, 201 Northwest 16th Ave. No, I'm sorry, I'm just call back to the fence, case number 4791.
0: I was 51 from 10:19. And line on. She just called. I'm guessing she's 10:19.
2: Copy. After 24. The signal 40, then at 10, Bravo 8, coded out earlier. He's advising that she is now at 10:19, given 10:06, except for Westside advice.

0: Avenue, Florida tag, Alpha, Foxtrot 8, Zero Romeo Zulu. It should be attached to a black Chrysler minivan, unknown occupants.
1: 10-4, show you 1050-3200 Northeast 17th Avenue, units to respond, 1094.
0: Final stop's going to be 3300 block North Fed. We're pulling into the racetrack here.
1: 10-4, units to respond, 1094, final stop, 3300 North Federal Racetrack, Bob Robert 26, 1050.
2: Tonight, 7-4, units to respond.
0: Is it an adult?
2: That's 10-4, yes.
0: How do we make line to establish the address, make sure you have it in Deerfield, and if it is, then you can respond to the vehicle.
2: Yeah, the address is in Deerfield, the original address.
1: Eleven Bravo 1, 10-4, switches to teletype 1435 Irons.

0: Any weapons?
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2: Yeah.
1: Go ahead.
2: Are you holding a call at 219? I have to change my body camera out anyway, so I'll be there.
1: 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It's 1436.
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0: Time for 6790 Northwest 83rd Terrace. I originally came from Coral Springs, reference to a male that was attacked by his son, receiving a secondary call. Reference his friend at that 1020, heard a commotion in the background. Got a call from his friend at that 1020, heard a commotion in the background. Brian called the cops. The line disconnected. They're requesting a welfare tip on him. His name is Ray. Receiving another call, same 1020. Rising fire rescue is not needed. He was attacked by his son. He's 37. So far, no weapons involved. Case 1928. Time for 17 Bravo 2.
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0: Taffer, there was a previous Sinal 14 case on the 10th of this month. 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

0: 4010
1: for. I'll be clearing this, and 30 will be handling, I believe.
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1: Okay, but I don't know 40.
0: Time for you, clear.
1: 51.
0: Time for 3-10-51 at 14:39. 17-504, receive an update. Advise that the sun is leaving Lassie Drive, new block expedition under attack. Lassie headed southbound on Ranch Road and then made a right onto Wiles. Advising his name is Justin. He is Lassie on a dark shirt and black short shorts. Nothing further.
2: What direction does Ranch Road go, east and west? And Wiles is quite far away from it.
0: I'm just reading my patterns. It says southbound on Ranch Road and then they're right on Wiles.
3: That's the 20. I have Bravo 71 respond origin in the area.
0: Bravo 71.
2: So, I'll be around.
0: Time for 14:40. Now clear for it's probably southbound towards Ranch and then I'll find out where you're from there.

0: I was.
1: Craft Martin, arrival, 12-10-8.
0: I'm going to move the tag off, let's finish in.
1: What do you say, one?
0: Oh, yeah. Before I got my eyes, will you copy tag from me? Go me a uniform 592 cigarette to a flag exclusion. I'm running that 900 block of Homebird.
2: Time for the 900 block of Homebird 10-4.
0: 9100 block.
2: 9100 block of Homebird, so yeah, it was a vehicle we left here.
0: I just said it.
2: There's 9-10-4-14-4-18, it's company 4-5-7-1.
3: Alex, is Ham over there?
0: And Justin?
3: Yes, his name is Justin. Hey, detain him for now. I'm being told he hit him.
2: Can you tell me something about the copy number?
1: Sorry, ma'am.
2: 3301 North State Road 754 checks.
3: Look, that's funny. Give me some free ass on in until we get everybody secure.
2: Air sensor.

0: 17 Bravo 1, I'm just east of Knob Hill, go east on Holmberg. I'm just trying to locate him.
1: Passport, Airbnb 10-3.

0: There's 7 Bravo 40, there's 7 Bravo 34, 265, 38, just the first. 38 just occurred, 6508 Corley Drive. Jumper exit 37. Calls advising that the guest of his house is in his face, screaming at him after the caller shut the power off to the 1020. Call said it's a domestic disturbance, physical, so they tried to take phone from the caller's 10-5 minute time delay. Call standing outside the front door, the subject's inside, case 23437.
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1: 51 from
0: 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He's responding to the 38. So it's going to be Mauricio Berga has a history of arrest.
2: Ten-four, you can just advise the Delta unit that the 5-year-old is 10-4. He's alert. They're going to transport him to PGH for further evaluation since he fell down the stairs. Epic slide.
0: Copy. 10-0 from New York.

0: Terminal 22.
1: Ten four, signal 16, 7650 Westwood Drive. It's reference allegations of burns on a 12-year-old and a 7-year-old, unit to 10-6.
0: It's 10-4 to hold it.
1: 10-4, 1446, 15-21.

Street. Came out in the benign table of background talking to you at the Sonora Sound Callback. Received at 38 Mobile at 7399 at Pamela Shazer Boulevard. Color of eyes being, and the girlfriend's son is being aggressive, tried to hit the complainant but didn't. Verbal at this time, unit 10-6.

0: That's for Fort Blair at 297.
1: No.
0: 1448. And it's Center 4 Bravo 465, and the signal already just occurred for the racetrack.
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7 Bravo, stop 6, units are still 5197. 6 2 3 4 3 6 2 3 4 3 6. Being that the vehicle keeps stopping in the middle of traffic and starting back up. Nothing further. Any units may consent to 5 just advise I am being clear and all. 1450.

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0: Over for him. Give me a second. 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He's on house type.

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1: 10-4, 11-2-3, 10-48. 40. 10-4, 14-53, all right. Hello, Mr. 91, 10-6, if I have a signal for no injuries on air, too. Okay, 320 West Colpin, 0320 West Colpin, at the McDonald's, the exit between the Porsche entrance. It's going to be involved in a race here at Corolla versus a silver Toyota truck. Caller's name is Shania, case 4796, case 4796. I'm switching over 1454. 11 over 25 units, 10-4.
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4: 4-2-55. 108. 2nd and 43, received a call from her mother that her sister's boyfriend is 97 trying to fight her sister. Hispanic male, 20 years of age, system is 4798. Bravo 19. India 2-3-10-4.
0: Let me tell you. Can I need help? Would you show me off at 38 Higgins Farmer?
4: I have a 13-8-2008. Northwest 46th Street, open line 32, shuffle in the background. I have 7-5-0-6-5 tonight, QS.
0: Oh, you can hold it.
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0: 10-4, 46. 10-4, 46. 10-4, 46. 10-4, 46. 10-4, 46. 10-4, 46. 10-4, 46. 10-4, 46. 10-4, 46. 10-4, 46. 10-4, 46. 10-4, 46. 10-4, 46. 10-4, 46. 10-4, 46. 10-4, 46. 10-4, 46. 10-4, 46. 10-4, 46. 10-4, 46. 10-4, 46. 10-4, 46. 10-4, 46. 10-4, 46. 10-4, 46. 10-4, 46. 10-4, 46. 10-4, 46. 10-4, 46. 10-4, 46. 10-4, 46. 10-4, 46. 10-4, 46. 10-4, 46. 10-4, 46. 10-4, 46. 10-4, 46. 10-4, 46. 10-4, 46. 10-4, 46. 10-4, 46. 10-4, 46. 10-4, 46. 10-4, 46. 10-4, 46. 10-4, 46. 10

Are you in town for? So 510 Bravo 4, copy 22 in progress. 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

0: 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C-100 Block of Homburg, Florida, Tag, Quebec, Papa, Alpha, Foxtrot 8-9, come back to a gray Sprinter van, flat one town.
1: Homburg on a Sprinter van, units advised, 1500.

0: 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You want rescue?
1: Well, one of the objects at night seems to be great.
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0: We have a 22 in progress for 1271 Southwest 9th Avenue. It's a female yelling, "Don't touch me, don't touch me." Unit is 36, except for West Side. Advise.
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0: 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Also, we get a chance to check in NBCs for the officer safety, the three officer safeties in the area.
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0: similar to what I wrote in Mean Girl. Blackmail.
1: Sherry, 10-15 to the Mean Girl on Blackmail, 1506 I need a unit to kind of respond to cover the V-12 Bravo 1 transports to the Mean Girl.
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0: Yeah, 13 incidents, not one hang up, correct?
1: Sapphire.
0: Yeah, 7-4.
1: 15-12, 15-21. 15-12. Time for your 48 offense,
2: 13 incidents, moving. You got reading all this
1: stuff. 15-12. Southwest 36 Ave. Reference to a black male, black shirt, blue swim shorts, truck about $200 worth of merchandise, last and heading northbound, still receiving cases 4802. Do you want me to pull in for you?
2: This is
1: 551, 13.
0: 27, is this a good time for another?

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0: Florida Tech, Foxtrot Mike Bravo, Lima 5, 6. 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
1: 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And it turns out to be a 7, I'll head out to the other one on 85th.
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0: 450 Northwest, 15 port, 450 Northwest and 5 port. Caller advised that she would like her daughter Bay corrected. She was screaming and talking to someone that was not there. She's Lyrdon Johnson, date of birth of 6/10/2001. She suffers from autism and is wearing pink. Currently docile in cases 4804.
1: Sorry.
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1: Can you have the first unit, 56 out, published first out? 10-9, the first unit, what do you do? Hey, Mr. Central? Yeah, I'm good, I'll use the thing.
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1: KMS, respond, code 1. Trucker's still in the elephant, just breathing. 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We use through the conway, just in reading our house.

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1: I'm 97, Pistons 21. Pine Island Road in Northwest 66 Drive, Oak Bench, outside of the neighborhood. Caprita Michelle. Caller rising, city of Tandler, emergency. Caller 7 saw a homeless male sleeping on the bench in front of 1020. She wants PD to be aware of him. It's a black male, unknown clothing. Case number 3201.
2: Whatever thing you didn't let me finish, I'm going to be attached to the 38 in my zone of 4.
1: 10-4.
0: I'm going clear from here shortly. I'll take care of that.
1: 10-4, 15-22.

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0: The 40 delayed out of 585 on Northwest 28th Street. Call advising a known subject pulled the fire station out of the wall 15 minutes ago.

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0: Yep. Five four two three five 7726 for Diego.
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4: 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I'm outside the Sally port, but it's full, so I'm checking away.
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0: Catherine. I was advising that to Chihuahua, I 2x3. It's not aggressive. 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
1: 2100 block of Southwest 10th Street, 10-6, 10-6.
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0: Sounds fine.
2: Yes, I'm picking Bravo 7. I'll turn around.
0: 15 Bravo 7 times 4. You didn't know why she's currently outside of the business.
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1: I'm going to be LA 1095, across from the bridge.

0: Measure 20. Yes, sir. Signal 4 just occurred in 7 zone for District 5 at West 9 and 21. No injuries reported and a 911 holding for 501 zone. Be advised, we haven't gotten any disregard. Just one holding for a 911.
1: Hold.
0: General.

0: Yeah, warrant was confirmed. Police signal 18, police 51 BS on me one time. Don't block out.
1: 10 for a copy. 11 Delta 2340, reference rubber 26, subject that was obtained. The warrant was confirmed, there is signal 18.

0: Bravo, fece il centro.
1: Via, vai, che fa.
0: Cavolo. Hello. The warrant was confirmed and he's transported into the main jail. Just wanted to update you.
2: Never.
0: 10-4-15-45.
1: Okay.
0: I'll try to make my line. Somebody just want.

0: Astro, may I clear someone?
1: Bravo 5 or Bravo 6, can you guys clear one? Their vehicle, case 1584. Press 86 Terrace, complaining of Rosemary. Advising 28-year-old daughter was threatening to hit her. She has bipolar and schizophrenic. So far, no description. Case number 1497.
0: Well.
1: Time for 7 Bravo 6.

0: 1200 East Belvin. 1040 there. The complaint is the resident that the daughter is now in a pair of bra and panties at the front door.
1: Yeah.
0: 1548.

0: Fine.
1: 16494, signal 51 at 2703 Gateway Drive, flame white male, pink shirt, on the property throwing garbage all over, one subject removed, watching subject through a camera, case number 4812.
0: And using 6 feet.
1: Copy.

0: minute time delay. Reference of Black Honda CRV, tag of 69 Golf Delta Uniform Hotel. 69 Golf Delta Uniform Hotel, drivers erratically pulling up. The driver's pulling out our forward fillment people getting close to the vehicle. Summit continued eastbound crossing Andrews Avenue. Set of bowls room normal 1549.
1: Ten Forza, 68. That was, it looks like a Sunrise unit initially was on the call. Was the 68 for the Linux on the lake, 6700 West Commercial Boulevard, unit 235. This came in from the United Health requesting a wellness check on a 87-year-old female, Antoinette. Advising, she called into the center sounding confused, saying she has something around her neck that she can't get off, and she's not making sense. This is per the call center. Sunrise checked the location that it was initially given for, but they then advised that the female should be at the Linux on the lake in Lauderhill. Plus, I want to check there. Case 280. 11 on street 20.
0: We cruise, no injuries. Cases 4813, cases 4813.
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1: Now the 31 just occurred in 507 zone at 1132 left miss 30 Ave. 2 minutes time delay. They're reporting a trespasser on a spring base through the caller's window. Subject is going to be the caller's cousin, and they're still 97. Any units from District 5 that can care respond? Units at 1094.
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1: 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Show me around 6 to 19 where one black female in the change. So I'm not looking to say something else.
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0: 21.
1: First 285, 6509 Harbor Road. As an Tribune Elmo violation, they're advising a, they're requesting a 1025 with a subject reference the ankle monitor may have been tampered with. You guys are 10-6.
0: He's almost enough.
1: 10-4, 15-57.

0: 3290 Russell PV. I'm going to be doing a sworn statement.
1: This is Officer Safety 3400 Northwest Virginia calling Unit 9.
0: 26, thank you.
1: No problem. The receiver is 66 at 1732 Southwest 70th Way, caller advising that there is a worker that is inside of the residence that says he works for the landlord. He's acting like he's working, but he's not actually doing any work. They wound out of the property, units 10-6. 1550
2: in. 17-1, I'm just going to be 51 to the area.
1: 17-1, time for you, 10-51 at 1558, Pine Island and Northwest 66 Road.

0: And his daughter left to go outside and is walking to go look for the subject, so she knows where the subject lives. Daughter is going to be wearing a white t-shirt and army fatigue pants and black slides.
1: November X-ray 375, run a red light, last seen headed towards Federal Highway, then turn northbound on Federal. Case is 4820, case is 4820.

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0: Is there a previous call history here? Anything else?
1: That's it. All
0: right, Tower, thank you. I'm going to be switching to Delta.
1: Yeah, 5601.

0: 68th Avenue. I'm making it 98 Bravo. And then I'm going to swing by that 13 incident next.
1: And it's 10:09.
0: Southwest 3rd Street and Big Sally.
1: Yeah, I was raised in India 23 at first. India 23, have I?
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1: You're clear.
0: 51, thank you.
2: Bubbles off.
1: You're clear.
2: 51.
1: 1504. Copy.
0: I got four.
1: I have a 911 for 7468 West Commercial Boulevard. It's a 911 hang up in voicemail. Just have 11.
2: Well, maybe that's not a call, by the way.
1: Four. I have a new one, 10-4. Harrison, 3-16-0-5.

0: There's going to be 10-8, 12 Bravo 9 has one detained, 12 Delta 2126.
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0: I'm sorry, you have one detained as well?

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0: vaccinating, they don't feel safe waiting at the marathon, and they're moving to the McDonald's with their infant. Am I?
1: Say yes to all calls.
0: Copy. Well, we're going for copy. I say, Carson.

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1: 51.
0: All right. Yeah, ankle monitor is either tampered with, they want to make contact with Mindy Johnson. 2711.
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0: Top for triple, if you have 51.

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1: And 10-4, so which one are you going to first? The 1 Alpha 46 or the 1 Alpha Prospect?
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0: Wow, that's a TikTok in anywhere.
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0: stating her boyfriend's Apple Watch is pinging at this 10:20, requesting you to send her my, she tries to retrieve it. She's going to be in a white BMW 540i case 2184.
1: I'm 4
0: I'll 29 over 4.

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0: confirming all 10-4.
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0: Time for receiving a 73-1800 Southwest 6-5 Terrace with a 20-minute time delay reference and a neighbor's vehicle has been parked in his fall underneath the components of mango tree. You got your 10-6.
1: Can hold that.
0: Time for a 16-18.
2: 404, any additional information?
3: No further.
1: 16-18. Please direct me. You can take me on that call. I'll be 51 to the 66.

0: So nada.
1: Also, they were going to stay in my room for the unit to make contact.
0: So for everything else, could we jump outside or we could just have them step outside?
1: Copy, I'll go ahead and ask them to step outside. Two 4-3-1 Northwest Graphics Avenue, Unit 101. Caller is Lenaris Pitt. Advised he was visiting his 18-year-old daughter, and her mother threw him out. He spilled 1097 on the back porch. Advised the mother started yelling at the daughter. Case is 2185.
2: Come
1: on.

0: I'll be in route with the rest of the country.
1: Getting a suspicious incident at BJ's 5901 West Hillsborough, 5901 West Hillsborough in Parkland. Callers and passerby advising there were kids with bulletproof vests and a possible signal-zero gun that were recording a video. We transferred it over to you guys. Honey? Medical.
0: Oh, the rest of you doing anything there?
1: Are you clearing 17 Bravo 71?

kids relaxing, wearing, again, bulletproof vests. They were possibly armed with 2-0 guns. They were recording a video of themselves. 5 minutes of 5 minute time delay, and the subjects were last seen inside of the inside of Wood Park, right next to office landings. Again, 3 of them were in a bulletproof vest. One was not. He was the one that was recording. Nothing further.

0: ないよ。
1: The second subject should be a black male, 16 years of age, last name wearing black pants and a bulletproof vest. Still in line for further.
2: Stiffy Bravo, sir. You can cancel 71. No one lives at the residence with that name, and there's no way I can call back. So you make it, I guess, 98 Bravo for now. And you can show me your route to the 73.
1: Time for 3-51 to the symbol 783 is 1800 off by 69 Terrace. Again, this one should be a silver Nissan parts underneath the collar of the bangle tree for about 20 minutes. Not for 3-51, 13 Bravo, 6-12-10-4.
3: Zero
4: 9-9. Hello, Bravo 4, Shea 1087, 1627, or 8.
3: But she was reinforced at the McDonald's parking lot, correct?
1: Correct, 2300 by 7.
3: Okay, I've been circulating, unable to locate her, and I was trying to make a landline, she's not picked up.
1: 10-4, copy.
4: I-79 North Federal Highway at Verizon. Caller is Brian Stanley, advising there's a customer cursing and screaming, refusing to leave. By a female doctor with a picture of blue pants, no weapons. Cases 4825, cases 4825.
0: Well.
4: 3-10-51, late units declare, respond 1094, Bravo 25.

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0: or not type of road. 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Wants you just to respond back out, take him to 4827. And she's using to let him in, advise she's afraid.
1: Just don't know me before.

0: 17 Bravo 1.
1: Sorry, I was in my car. I just saw that call by BJ at Hillsborough. Did they need anyone else 51 over there?
0: You can respond to circulating.
1: All right. Shreya 51, just leave this open. I got to put notes in.
0: Time for you.
2: 7072. I can thank you. Time for you. My problem.
0: Time for you. 10-9 is 10-3 reference. 17 Bravo 72 is possibly out with them.
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1: 48, sorry, good morning.
0: Several. Played off of a rental car after returning it. He's currently westbound on Northwest 21 Street. Unit staff and crew respond. Back.
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2: 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Show me some service, so I'm going to get
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5: 10-10, 1639. First loud music and bass coming from the 1020 Prospect Airbnb. 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However, he does want a 50, use the 56 with the subject. No further at this time. Case is 2187. For reliable electrical services, point of activation, front door, units 10-6 except for east side, advise.
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0: 1640. 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Can you advise?
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0: 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So I'm going to be a black female starting minus 293814.
1: Tap, I say 71 IPH, 1641.
2: Now I'm on for my cell phone in Forestown.
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2: 21, can you change a call for me from earlier today? Pepper, go ahead. Case 2134, that 68, can you just please change it to 151?
1: Pepper.

0: I have Tango 610 requesting an expedite 1094 to 18 on Turnpike southbound just north of 595. FHP is on the way, but he's requesting he had to take down the window.
1: Well, sunrise. Let's get another unit from District 5 to clear and start that way.
2: 7-6-4-10.
0: Also, 10-5-6 route again, Turnpike southbound, north of 595.

0: 10-4, say today, 15 Bravo 4, suspect 15 Bravo 7-1. It was a typo, it's coming to the neighbor's house. HSW is for house. Do I need to follow it?
1: University of McGill.
0: What's your name is Matt, 6-5-5.
2: Anyone, what was it? Turnpike southbound, just north of?
0: All right, right shoulder, and the unit had to bust the windows out. And based on what I heard on State 41, an uncooperative driver.
2: One, thank you. 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
0: me one around.
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0: Canceling check, 16-4. 6.
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0: 10-4. 315,
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0: Bravo 5, you talking about 4471 Northwest 21?
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2: Michael.

0: 5 or 6, 7 or 4. Copy, and be advised, they have one depend on that, but I'm also getting a 1024 activation, possibly related. ...1024 activation for Turnpike Southbound, exit 54, just north of. They were reporting the officer fighting with someone, but it's more than likely related to the call that our units are running code to, just for Unit 14. And, but I do see that they have one detained on his call. 4-10, you copy?
1: Copy.
2: So I'm just saying they want us to still run code, or?
0: I'm trying to read their

0: And then your line of reference is tag Bravo Papa 50 Bravo Foxtrot comes back to a gray Chevy 4-door out of Deerfield, clear and current, 1054, 1029.
1: Thank you, thank you. Which one is over to cleaning for?
0: Copy, 1648. Turn 4. Air is going to be 1033. Air is going to be 1033.
2: What's that motion?
0: Any units running calls we have this time, reference to the 1094 over Turnpike southbound, just north of 595. You can slow your response. Again, any units running code 3, slow your response. Air is going to be 10-8.

0: Indianapolis, 12. Are you holding another one?
1: We're holding a 49 Alpha in 11 zone for 3400 Southwest 10th Street.
0: Indianapolis, 51 Boulevard.
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1: 10-6-6-1. Logan Downs. 4 Delta 10, you still want the District 5 India 1-6 to respond? I still have Alpha 11 and Robert's house.
2: Yeah, I got
1: just like that.
2: You're gonna need to put
1: your
2: one in a car, so
1: whoever's
2: coming,
1: somebody
2: just got here. We're good.
1: Unit that's out with the Delta unit to arrive. 10-4, you're 5 off 11. If you didn't make it, now yeah, you can go 10-8 at this time.
3: 5-11, I'm still the one.
1: India 6 to Levi.
3: 10-8.
1: Copy, show you on your previous.
3: 10-4.
1: Right.
0: 62nd Street and Harrison 27 Bay.
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2: Speaking unit, respond out. The lead barbershop unit, sir, 10-6, that's fine.
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1: 10-4-60-53, go westbound, and they're still on scene, case 1500.
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1: Yeah, it's M4.
0: Okay, I've associated the case. It's just for your 14, okay?
1: Okay, thanks.

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10-4-16-59. 11-Kilo-10. Receiving a 13 person in 26 zone at Northeast 49th Street, Northeast 19th Terrace. Advising there's a white female approximately 55 to 60 years of age sitting on the road, southeast corner, waving down vehicles. Unknown if she's signaled to. She's wearing a multicolored dress. Unknown if medical needed. Unit search 10-6 of us. 10-4-16-59

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0: 10-1.
1: You yell over and say 114 went to North Howard or Northwest. To the rain, it's going to be a rascal, a blue rascal.
0: Temporary McCabin, Avon, eastbound, Blue Rat 4 at DAV, 1701, I'll be calling for him.
2: Mm-hmm. 1708, 10-7, 1701.

0: Pepper 1702, 17 Alpha, Seaside 65 or 73.
1: Right.
0: Pepper, State Route 7 on the Sawgrass, advising it's the southbound off-ramp to go northbound on State Route 7. Advising that there's a chair in the middle of the road. Case number 1305.
1: 10-4.
0: Yes, Grace.
2: Referencing they need a unit to sign paperwork in order to transfer ownership for a vehicle to Ohio.
1: Yep, what should we have,
2: 1703.
3: Three. 51 to the 10-9 King.
2: 10-4, yes, and the caller is 1019. Her name is Karen.
1: Can you give me your number?
2: It's 2186. That's 2186.

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0: Hello.
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0: 10 West 8, 10 51, unit just found 1094.
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0: Copy, yell at 5, 1705.

0: truck 21-1037, Anika Johnson on this air.
1: West Grandview, Duke Circle, UDCF, it's Department 520. Rapid allegations of burns on a 12-year-old and a 7-year-old. I advise there to be an 8-door gray Impala, case number 1493.
2: Oh yeah, one of those were not 15.
1: 1407-1706.
3: So what?
1: 1706.

0: So that kind of what is it? You need a transport?
1: Bell 20.
2: Somebody's up 7-4, 10-19.
0: I'm 48. I'm in a unmarked unit. My assigned vehicle 10-7.

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1: 720, ma'am.
0: It's time for his advisory. He's in an unmarked. His marked vehicle is on 7.

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1: Right.
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0: Pues sent for 13 to 75 CVU, reference allegations of Taliban child sex abuse. Lesbian should be a 15-year-old. They're going to be in a white Ford Fusion. Case is 918. 10 for 17, 10 units, cop 94.
1: This is
0: the final of us. Units advised at 17 times.

0: 春节那里调一下。是四十万来听吗？是。
1: 好的，放心了，没
2: I'm actually about to alert tone this over the channel. Send that. We seem to have 31 just occurred. However, they're saying 2 to 3 minutes, the caller advised they were crossing the street and subject shot a gun at the caller. Subject is still 97 in the area. They're clarifying that he shot the gun up in the air. For 109 Northwest 28 Terrace, again, 109 Northwest 28 Terrace, 5 officer 7, units to clear response. Definitely.

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0: 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No checks. 1801 Northwest 4th Street. 1801 Northwest 4th Street. 1740. Truck is not attached to it at this time. It's in the back of the lot. They're reminding the subjects are wearing dark clothing.

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0: just going to clarify if PD is also needed.
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copy. And he is responding. They're stating the subject went into an abandoned house with boards on the window. It's a white house on the corner. Units make 1025 with the victim.

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1: Yeah, somebody says in 7 Alpha, Romeo 33.
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0: 1760.
4: He initially had on a red shirt, now he has on a white shirt, leaving on a bicycle, out to the DOT.
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1: Traction travel, where you went, you confirm that?

0: Ruffles.
1: Hello.
0: Can I phone this call? 151 to the 21 in the 44 zone. Let me give you 10 money at all. So, you can keep this open for 11 off of 10 and show me some. Hello.
2: Okay, what was the previous description? It was a black shirt, and then it switched to white shirt?
1: It was a red shirt, and it switched to black shirt.
2: Okay, I'm 9725 with the victim.
1: 1025 with the victim. Air Maine 1033.

0: first, I didn't get a DLC from the location. They only advised he went into
1: short black pants, Northtown, and I think I'm actually on 2-8 Terrace.
0: Black pants is northbound.
1: At the store, but you can't northbound.
0: Okay, subject is GOA northbound from 2-8 Terrace.
2: The suspect wearing a hat or anything else?
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1: Ten four three. 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
1: I'll confirm you said the 2400 block of North Side.
0: 23, 23.
1: 10 for a standby this one.
2: McNair Boulevard between 27 and 31.
1: And 22.
3: Right.

0: has difficulty moving, so just give us a quick second.
1: Alpha 2, Tundra 2, Highway 68.

0: On a bicycle.
1: On a bicycle, and so far we have the charges reference as assault with a firearm.
0: That's correct.
1: Copy. And Fort Lauderdale PD will be assisting in holding the perimeter.
2: Just confirm location of where it originally happened.
1: Happened in the area of...
0: north of 1st Street on 2A Terrace.
2: Got it. Thank
1: you. IML that took previously is back trying to break into the case. It's a fragrant case following the call back to the store. Black male with a baseball cap, a slight skin complexion. Case 1350.
3: Six.
4: Street 1051, 1725 iron.
3: Call 15 from the neighborhood.
1: If the command post is 108 Northwest 28 Terrace with 4 Delta 10. Alpha 11 and 13, are you on this air? 26.
0: Did we get all our spots covered, our initial spots covered? Guys?
1: 10-4.
0: I copy. They want to just fill in along 3-1 and 2-7. I'd appreciate it.
1: District 12 units, 26 on that.
5: 2-9, was there a suspect heavy set, Slender?
0: Five six. Is he heavier or no?
6: No, he's real
0: skinny. He's skinny.

0: Black Hat, you want to just play?
1: Yeah, that just jogged his memory, Black Hat.
0: Stop right here.
2: Please, man.

0: We were close, Lauren, but no,
1: where are you guys?
2: In front of the PSB, 257 Avenue.
1: They're arriving in front of the PSB, Northbound Lane.

0: Hey, de cabrón.
1: All right, we're with Boeing. Between the UFO, Boeing, and the PSP.

0: Deuce with it. Sorry, four. Double.
1: What about Howard in front of the 2-3? Is that getting changed?
2: Where we go.
3: Alpha 11, confirm, one to change.
1: We're loading him up in the car now.

Can you advise on a food call that I know you over here? So signal 38, 31, 41, Northwest 47th Terrace at the Cypress Chase. The caller has a history of bipolar. Boyfriend was chasing after her. She's rambling about everybody is in on it. She gave his name and vehicle description. Subject left at 10:20. Went to go see the Argentina soccer shirt. Advised the boyfriend didn't want her to take her meds, and she takes meds because she can't sleep. She's going to the CVS.

0: signal for 5 delayed in District 4. 3700 Northwest 21 Street. She said it occurred this morning. And she'll just be standing in front of building 3700.
1: Alright, those can hold for servable, please.
0: How far?
2: And just for everybody, we have bystanders here that confirmed they did hear a shooting. Substantiated our victim's allegations.
1: We got a positive ID on a suspect on 4th Street and 27, the one sitting on the ground.
0: Positive ID on suspect on 4th Street and 27 Ave.
2: I know I confirmed on scene that there's only one suspect. Just reconfirm with him, and then we can break it down.
3: Therefore, do you still have units on that 21 with the voters that they clear that?
0: I have Bravo 41 and Alpha 40.
3: Okay. Is there anything showing there, or can they clear?
4: You can make it a 68
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0: Time for 1733. 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Tell for. At 38 Verbal, she wants landline reference, I guess, the daughter is being coerced by the ex's mother, saying she keeps calling to buy the daughter a car. It's 2189. 754-304-4828. 754-304-4828. 10-4, 29 Bravo, 41, 29 Bravo, 42, 10-6, and last 6. The 13 incident, 1201 North State Road 7, from open line, heard noise in the background, a voice not calling.
1: 451 Harvest.
0: 416.
2: Can you show me the 10-6 reference, please?
0: 10-4. I'm sorry.
1: No, I'm 19 with the 15.
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2: Guys.
1: So for any attendees, just quickly, the unit that responded to the turnpike call, I have to put one of his calls back in the queue just so you're free. Yeah, it's a signal 3, nothing further, and we have 4 calls total.
2: That's okay. Thank you.
1: 10-4. Can you check the tow logs for a vehicle? This one's out of 2750 Northwest 56th Avenue for a 2020 gray Chevy Traverse and the Florida tag of Delta Mike 90 India Romeo.
0: Bye. 10-4.

0: for you. Does anyone know how many Browns are showing up, any chance?
1: I know on the call they said it was 4 to 5, but it hasn't been confirmed by anybody on scene.
0: 10-4. I'll be switching to Telford.
1: Probably.

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1: Okay, we believe he has hold on under a different number, and we'll try to make contact, however he's not answering, I'll call it.

0: I'm standing right back closer.
1: Vehicle is going to be in the 12 miles. I've been able to make 25 with anyone. 2750 Northwest 56th Avenue, unit 221.
2: 221.
1: 10-4. '74 Northeast 34 Drive. Initially, he was whispering to the call taker, and now they're updating, stating he needs fire rescue for a blood issue due to an infection and parasites. They kept stating he can't talk.
0: All right, 40. Have rescue stand by, make sure the unit's clear of the scene. I didn't realize they were one of the same.

0: put you back on the 68.
1: You can also pull that up, Papa. Thank you.
0: 7 and 8, Papa. Come to 3-1.

0: 11 off December 10, go ahead.
1: 712 Northwest 12th Ave, 712 Northwest 12th Ave at Gray Taxidermy, coming from a front door. He is 40 to 4.

0: 67 Pass, I'll call in one zone at 1 North Ocean Boulevard at the Plaza at Oceanside. They're advising that a 55-year-old male conscious and breathing is by the waterfall in front of the 1020 complaining of back pain. Advising he seems disoriented, possibly signal 2, Fire Rescue 1039 respondent advised.
1: Hold up.
2: Okay, you still have me attached to the 68 that coded out.
1: How do you call?
3: 1743.

0: couldn't advise the elderly male refused to get out of his vehicle. It was a blue Toyota. And then they advised that the subject is now out of the vehicle and he is gone on arrival. Case was 1593.
1: Copy. Give me the EAN.
0: Copy. W786-378-9685.
1: Thank you. How's your phone line?
0: 1744. Years of age.

0: 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Okay.
1: Alpha 3. 15 Alpha 3. 98 Bravo, 10-6 roll call. 10-4, straight 10-6 roll call, 1745. Papa, and again, the 13 incident is going to be for 558 Southeast 15th Street. iPhone crash notification, no instrument callback. 1020 via longitude, latitude, phase 2. Case 4846, case 4846. And also when you get a chance, check the MDC reference to the flag at 701 Southeast 15th Street.
2: 10-26, thank you.
1: 10-1, 1745.
3: 14. Good. Came on originally for 791 Northwest 45th Street for 1045. Now they're advising they want a 1056 reference. They want to update previous, they want to update a previous case. They're advising the subject continue to harass him by making threatening. And for we both to send to his location, he's requested to be the 56 so you can show them the messages. Case 1594.
2: Good entrance there.
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0: It is.
1: Right, 10-4. The vehicle is towed on 51-2-D5-1019, and can you just log me out as this, and then log me back in as 4-Alpha-2?
0: For them to enter, case is 1595. Okay, 47.

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0: 10-4, somebody just won. Four eight four nine cases 4849. Okay.

0: Columbia 68 at 24, revising your Western Line Coast at the Toyo Tropical. Request you to respond to a homeless female that's pregnant. She's been involved in Signal 38 issues. 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Case number 4848.
1: Okay. 10-4, 10-9-8, Papa 17-21.

0: And four.
1: Ten four. I know that you're on the 68, but I have a signal four at the Walmart in 267-5001 North Federal. No injuries involving two vehicles. Are you able to handle that? Ten four. Again, it's going to be at the Walmart 5001 North Federal Highway by the construction in the parking lot. Caller is Aquila. Greets you from Wrangler versus the blue sedan. No injuries. Case 4850. Case is 4850.
2: 48.
1: And for 1752.

0: Please, Roger. What's open? Kevin wants to report a black male nicely wearing a red shirt with a white and tan hat walked out with a blue tote bag. 20-minute time delay. Doesn't advise what he took for the name of the business. 10-1-3-5-3.
1: Wait. Check with Buffy and also hold it till adorable.
0: 12-10-2-5.
2: Antenna.
0: Signal 30 coming in for 3090 West Oakland. Do you want me to hold it for after roll call?
2: Yeah, please.
0: 26.
3: Copy.
4: Yeah, go ahead.
0: 30 in progress for the Family Dollar for 2711 West Sun. The alarm company Emeron wanted to report a video and audio from a store interior where an employee and customer were having an argument over a possible shoplifting and five holding in the city.
4: I can hold.
0: 26.
4: And we're going to cancel roll call.
0: Copy. All District 54 units, be advised, roll call is 66 for 4 Delta 10.
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3: 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I'm going to go through 14th Street.
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0: first wait. Possibly a female crying, no one's answering the desk. It's a phase two. No answer on call back. Case is 1597. In route, cut off for 11.
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0: 1810.

0: visitors from the turnpike incident and this shooting, and then Alpha 7s with our victims.
1: Copy that.
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0: 10-4. I thought Delta 10 was off. I don't see him locked on. Can you attempt to shoot out the call?
1: Again,
0: 10-4, 1540 Southwest 64 Avenue. Reference allegations of household violence involving a 1-year-old. Can you guys?
1: I'm just holding for right now.
0: 10-4, 1814.

0: So it's only one person, I can't go. And it doesn't sound like a 30.
1: Okay. 48, 4 Alpha 4 turning, 4 Alpha 5.
0: Okay.
1: Stand by while I go through the calls, I'll see you.
0: Hold on.
1: Show you 51-3012 Northwest 36th Ave, Unit 103. Caller versus their partner. They advise verbal only. Ending 954. Right.
2: What are you going to order? Officer Clarence, can you just give them one pill on that?
1: Yeah, well.
2: Well, I'll have the radio for the east side, Delta 8 of Northwestern Central.

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Firewall 297, Bravo 36 is gonna ride with them, and I'm gonna be following them to a DCH. You can also hear some of the signal 20 also.

0: some sense except the motor pool reference vehicle, please.
1: Sephora. Just very quick, I got an update from the same caller, Juliana, stating that her and her boyfriend are leaving the state and advised for units not to go. She found the and the stress for the call taker and hung up. Nothing further. Thank you. You're on. 4553, I still 10-6 on that signal 33.
2: Yes, ma'am.
1: Thank you. And 4510 to the copy on the signal 13, just a 911.
2: Well, I still didn't.
1: No response, 18-20 hours. 18-20. Several 7, reference to open line, shuffling her via phase 2, and 3 calls holding between 54.
3: 48.
1: Great.

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1: Yankee unit.
0: Alright, I see she coded it. I'll handle it.

0: Copy on the pass out we're getting for the 3396 Northwest 32 Street. Initially came as a fire rescue reference to a 16-year-old male conscious and breathing but not responding. Rescue 237 is currently 51.
1: 10 will be 51 from D5 Tennessee.
0: 1823.

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Last seen today's date at 1400 hours from 6509 Harbor Road in North Lauderdale. No additional info is from normal 1824.

0: Whereas I'm stationed on 28th Street, reference 1050 until further.
1: It's going to be Florida Tide Golf X-ray uniform, Sierra 54, so you come back to a white pickup truck. I'll put that one time.
0: 1050 from the fish trunk into H3, occupy one time, unit 1094.

0: Attention, all units that might have copy of Polo reference to a Circle 8 endangered. Say goodbye to Polo. So, unit Signal 8 endangered Polo from Brevard County. In reference to an Amanda Karen Muyal, white female. Date of birth 2/13/2003, height 5'3", weight 150. Hair brown, eyes brown. Of a DNA strand, neck Hebrew lettering near the hairline, and spine unknown lettering, and vines on her breast. Mustang convertible with a black top. Flight attack Delta Kilo 20, India Victor. Subject having delusions due to untreated UTI infection. Late for District 5, 2751 Northwest 144. Calling us to report a tenant who's been sending threats via email for over a month. Reference damaged property at 3 Holdings.
1: Howdy.
0: Great.

0: be 2nd Juvenile to another address in Timby. That'll be 2-1-10-20-09-197, star minus 777.
1: 20, you're very low.
0: I'll be joined 10-20 when I get there. Not sure the address yet. I'm getting the right body to now.
1: Copy. Copy the mileage is 777. 18-20 minutes. For a commercial, and we have 6 calls holding citywide.
2: Yeah, they go for now. Give them back to the other reason.
1: 18-29.
2: Hold off for one. Myself and Fire will be en route to the 49. Case 1-354, you can stack the 5. Case 1-355, you can stack to me.

0: Where is it, Vacant House?
1: Don't believe so. I'll verify the complaint desk. And advise the subject ran southbound from the development. And 1359.
0: Hello?
1: 1830 hours. Are units 26 officers safety nearby? 919 Northeast 30th Street.
0: Yes, we are. 26,
1: 1830.
0: Hold up, then. Sorry, I was only in line with the lieutenant. What do you got?
1: Well, the unit's responsible for the 49 that came in, and I just wanted to advise it was 6 holding citywide.
0: 1048. Thank you.
1: 1048,
0: 1831. Well, what's the something on teletype?
1: Sure, you're on teletype. So I'm now for 108. Unit takes back route by Publix. So I'm now for 2. Unit takes 4707. Unit takes 4707.
0: So I'm now 6-0.
1: So I'm now 610. So we're going to take the roundabout club, Island Club. You're going to take the roundabout Island Club.
0: Probably.
1: 7 out of 4 times 4 units, 51 to their points. 7 to the 12 to the 5, and it is a vacant time, so we can plan right at home and saw the subject running out of the window. Again, last and had his house down on the longer landline. 3 and
0: 4.
1: 10 4, if you want, human.
0: Can you have a switch over the monitor?
1: 10 4, I'll have a copy of the monitor as well.
0: So far. Circle. And miles would be 778.
1: 1832. 4449, I'll say 7546. Your any numbers? 960, 960. 960.
0: Okay, thank you.

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0: Attention, all units that are not working at 21 and Tamarack, switch over to Bravo Channel. All units that are not working at 21 and Tamarack, switch over to Bravo Channel at this time. Time for a block now, juvenile, last seen headed southbound, wearing all black with a black book bag.
1: From 58, she stated she responded to Broad General on Andrews and went into 56 there for a report, but didn't answer my call.
2: For this, you'll probably call back. Can you send me the next one?
1: That's Bravo subject to recall.
2: 747, 4 Bravo.
1: Go ahead.

0: する。
1: I'm sorry, can you just see if rescue aid DLE with them? Because there's no beer at
0: present. Alright, I'll send them a message. Hi there, John.
2: Yeah, 12 off of one looking to find yourself.
0: Great. 5 off of 5, did you tell me to send you a call?
1: 10-4, I'm in Russia to 79.
0: Alright, show you around. And just be advised, officer safety for nearby area for 10-20s, 2734 Northwest 15th, and 2690 Northwest 15th.

0: Alpha 397, Alpha 1020, 1836. Seven Alpha 292, I'm left wing. Alpha 254, back row by the public. Seven Alpha 497, at the roundabout by Ellingwood.
1: I'm
0: not what point did you... Oh, you're at 47 at site retirement 10-4.
1: So now, can you hear the caller step up?
0: 10-4, stand by on the car mode.
2: It's going to be a 22 in progress at Southeast 12th Street, South Federal Highway, Southeast 12th Street, South Federal Highway, northbound lane, 1054, 1025 with Steve. I believe there's a 6-foot black male in a white shirt with cocky shorts accosting people at their cars. That's all I have so far. The case is 4858, case is 4858.
1: I'm 48, myself is 6 and 51.
2: 11 Alpha 5, 11 Alpha 6, 3, 51, 11 Alpha 3, 1022 response.
3: Female argument in the background. It's a different 88.
1: Yep.
3: Temper. If you can advise, I can associate in call.
2: Ten for 11 kilo 10. Is it 10-4 to hold the female there to delay it for 2-6? 10-4, 1839.
4: Offer you back. I'm sorry. The Tango units 1050 that was on the turnpike. What was the case number for that?
0: County.
3: What's it?
0: Seven nine nine three seven nine nine.

0: Chasing 5th Montana, T-1840-RS. Rolling off of 26, he came 20 to revive into 30. Survivor's going to handle it.
1: 20.
0: 10-4, 1840-RS.

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0: Is the juvenile as well inside the residence?
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0: 1844.

0: 12 Block 11, 65 on a 30 delay. Page 90 West Golden Park Boulevard, Kevin wants to report a black male asking wearing a red shirt with white tan hat walk out with a blue tote bag. Doesn't have eyes what he stole, and I don't have a business name. Ending 1353.
1: What is it? This is
0: 26 and route, 12 off of 13, 65 on 22 noise, delayed.
1: 13.
0: 2785 South Oakland, Forest Drive. Ron does not want contact, but wants to report that someone in the area was throwing fireworks, and it makes him have bad migraines. He's requesting you to check the area, state they have a notice on the complex not to light fireworks. Ending 1356. 26. 12 off of 12, correction, 12 off of 10 and 9, are you still 10-6 protocol?
1: 10, go ahead.
0: I got a call in your zone, 64 delayed for 217 Lake Point Drive for unit 105. Car was shocked, states his vehicle was vandalized and scratched up. They also stole the windshield wipers from the front and back. I know you have black Volkswagen, ending
1: 1358.
0: Okay, you're still 10-6-9-9.
1: 10-6-9-9. Show you circulating.
0: Working on that, 9.

0: Thank you for six. Yeah. 811 Northeast 61 Street, three places of address. They heard things talking in the background with a voicemail on callback. And just be advised, officer safety nearby for 210-20s in the area. Just check your NDT. End 81357.
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2: 12 Alpha 7, you can come to 4, you can show me your railway 9.
0: 48, Alpha 4, 10-8, please, thank you. 48, 10-8. 26. And 4 Alpha 10, we just got one holding for District 5, reference to the 69, nothing further.
2: No worries, thank you.
0: 10-48, are you still on that 33? I still have you in command post.
2: Yeah, I've been all over the place since then. You can put me 10-8.
0: 26. Break it down.

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0: Victor, Whiskey and Mike 6-1. At the time of the call, they were currently sitting by the mailbox. The caller advised it should be a white female, brown hair, gray shirt, has video names written all over it. And you're confronted dead one at 10:56. It's a black male wearing all black with pink, green, and white pants. Case number 1053. 10 for 1850. 7 Quebec 5. 10 for 1850. 7 Alpha 2 7 6 5 3 10 7. 10 for attention. 7 Alpha 4. Who's taking primary on 21?
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0: Yeah. Phil, I'm sorry. Roll call, please.
1: It is, thanks.
0: 10-4. Channel 16. Channel 16 at 1540 South 64th Avenue. Reference allegations of household violence involving a 1-year-old. They're going to be in a Volkswagen gray in color out front, case number 920.
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1: Alpha 6. Alpha 3, I'll be in route level 7.
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0: 13 incident at 7853, Southwest 10th Court, Cayman, SFASC, open line. Digging here with you on the background, speaking Spanish, no answer on callback, case number 921.
1: 51, Alva.
0: San Francisco 51, units advised 1853, 15 off of 2-1065, 813 incident.
2: Got it.
0: Time for Southwest 71st Avenue and Southgate, crossing southbound, reference to an Uber driver advising a passenger. Stand by. I guess was asking him to take her to a destination off of Banks. They're going to be in a 2019 Toyota Corolla. It's a hatchback. Vehicle stationary. Stand by.

This is my name, Justin. I was called by Broward Health, I guess, to pick up a patient who was supposed to be taken to an address. I don't think the patient knows where he's supposed to be going. The vehicle is now stationary at 7307 Southwest 81st Court to meet with units. Case number 922.

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0: I'll be on Sunrise Boulevard and State Road 7 on the overpass. Florida Tab 16 Charlie Hotel Lingo Mike. 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

0: 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Good night.
1: No problem. Have a good night. 19, okay.
0: 2-4-1, same traffic. Have a great night.
1: Have a good night. 19, okay.
2: 249, good night.
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0: hours.
1: Uniform 3539. Uniform 3539, trying to key up. I didn't understand what he said. I tried to give him 10-9. He's not answering. It's 1037 gray. I'm showing that he's supposed to be 1037 at 1900. Can you advise?
0: Who are you on the call?
1: 10-4. It shows he was at Coral Bay.
0: You're probably going 1037.
1: 10-4. I'll log him on. Thank you.

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1: .2200 northeast to Abner. 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
3: 2200 northeast, I have no checks, 1903. 7-4-18-10-30. 10. 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We're at Sierra Fox, Zulu, India 4, Haitian, Metro, Silver, Kia, 19-0-3.

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1: Okay, that's what I was looking for.

0: Island Road and East Sable Palm Boulevard. It's just a 1020 via Phase 2, and the 1020 shows southeast of the 1020. Female keeps speaking in Spanish. Case number 1506-1905.
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0: 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Complainant, his name is Dow, requesting 45 reference to neighbor's Yorkie attacker. Fish barn eating rescue, sure, everyone to urgent care. 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
2: Ten four 397 fire rescue northwest 1908.
3: What's being shown this door?
0: Low knock bay 13, show units 51, 1909.
3: 19, 5, 50.
0: 19.
4: Hey, what's up, Atlantic 45, 93, Scotch, Delta, Lima, Whiskey, Chicken, Miss Asher, Black Muscle Ice. 18 is out with us.
0: Low knock 19, 750, 1800 with Atlantic, show you with 18, 1909.
5: Although, I'll confirm it. There's nothing here about the physical altercation, but she's wanting the subject out of her house. I have 5 off 5, 94. Can we hold it?
3: Yeah, 94.
5: Copy.
3: Oh, I'm just running, sorry.
5: Madison.
6: Honey, I'm up on the 10. 10-4, 10-51, 19, 10. Wait, can you tell me, 3685 North Federal Highway. Yeah. 3685 North Federal Highway in the El Car Wash. Colorado says vehicle got damaged in the process of getting washed. And the 1020 is refusing to give him a copy of the report. He's requesting our assistance. He wants his 1056. He's a brown Cadillac. Case number is going to be 4872.
3: 10-4, 13-2 off 10-4 and 10-50. 2-1-10-4. 13-7-1 off 10-4 and 10-50. 98 Bravo.
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2: 108, it's going to be unit 134. Are there any Spanish speakers that can just translate for us?
0: Officer 51. 7 officers going 51, 7 off 108, you 48.
2: 10-4, thank you.
0: 10-4, 1911.

0: That's his wife.
1: She said, send it up on the floor. You can show me your house call.
0: 10-4, and that's the one with the 30 with 2-5, 10-4?
1: Yeah, 10-4.
0: Copy, I'll show you 10-51.
2: Ten four,
3: 1913.

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1: Top for 1913. Seven. 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
1: Alpha 6. Yes, a reporter wished to cancel. 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How many is that for? I think it's 68 98 Bravo.
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2: For on unit 68 at 6031 Holmberg Road, 54 in checks, that's
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0: I'm just showing 10 out of 10 that this is 2019-15.
4: 15 off of 5. I have a 13-T, that's the same 10-4. I'm just giving you another 4, everything's 10-4.
2: 10-4, any units to copy 1094 on 15 off of 5, 13 person?
3: 4.
2: 10-4, showing you around
3: 1915. Yeah, 10-4.
2: Number
3: 51, 1916. 6-5, 10-18, I'm going to be adjusting my 15th cost.
0: 10-4.

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2: 29 attack for me.
0: Double.
2: Florida, Bravo, Yankee, 3-3, Tango, Delta, White Beamer.
1: 5 Northwest 55 Avenue with the plumbing perfected. 56 Sean, occurred within the past two nights, business vehicle was broken into. Cases 23449.
2: 10-4-51.
1: 10-4-51, this is something. Officer 490, Bravo, 1917. Overhead door alarm in the south column, northeast warehouse alarm. No contact with the key holder, case 4875.

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0: Confirm right now, 2300 LNA. 2300, left 2300. 2300. 2300. 2300. 2300. 2300. 2300. 2300. 2300. 2300. 2300. 2300. 2300. 2300. 2300. 2300. 2300. 2300. 2300. 2300. 2300. 2300. 2300. 2300. 2300. 2300. 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
1: Mouse 5, back to Mouse with VSL Mike Zero.
2: Sure, 51.
1: Well, it's rules, yeah, this is in.
2: We have an approximate 499 Northwest 27th Ave. We just got a dupe, 507 Northwest 27th Ave. Somebody's advising a male in a blue
1: Ferrari. On 27, across from the library.
2: Male in a blue Volkswagen have a mental breakdown, and then another caller is advising a friend committed suicide in his vehicle, 18-year-old male, still line.
1: Alright, can you advise the method? Anything suspicious like a firearm, and can they confirm he's 32, signal 7?
2: Yeah, I'm trying to confirm it now.

0: 후배 끝나게 가보낼 수 있었네.
1: 한 tour, 이거 해보 다른 해당 팀통이. 1476 Hotel, 1920.
2: Oh, go ahead.
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0: Global 1 South Ocean, I'll check. 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
2: Alpha 4 and Alpha 4, you have 6, 5, and 8 in danger.
3: One, two, one.
2: 5271 Northwest 76th Avenue. 56 Joy, 10 minute time delay. A blue female is missing. Her name is Lourdes. She has dementia. Caller doesn't know what her full name is. She's 77 to 80 years old. Julie on foot, white female, unknown clothing. Case is 23450. Street 71 Alpha 20, respond.
3: Street
2: 37 Alpha 40.
0: 51.
2: And Alpha 4.
0: Charlie.
2: 10 4 37 Delta 5 2 3 48.
3: Delta 4.
2: Delta 5 2 3 backwards.
3: Delta 4, I think you showed me 51 there.
2: Delta
3: 25, can you go ahead and case number?
0: Delta 25, case 4857, that's 4857.
3: Signal on as well.
2: Yeah, for all show, both canines are out.
0: That's 3497.
2: We drive around the dumpster to the rear of the property. Glenn is watching via camera. The homeless male on the property making a mess and defecating on the property. This is a white male with a goatee, thin built, no shirt. Complaint was requested 45 with an outcome. Case is 4870.
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2: 10-8 and 3751.

0: Vou colocar aqui na linha.
1: 24. Seven, Delta 523. I have a 13 incident, 471 Banks Road. Came via somebody named Justin at Broward Health. Said there was an Uber driver driving a passenger all over the area without taking her to her destination. 471 Banks Road. The call was initially given to North Lauderdale. That deputy made landline hit the female who advised that she was dropped off somewhere near that 1020. Units are 10-6. 10-4 hold.
0: Oh.
1: Next
2: 5. 23, you should be rerouting to 3-4, 21.

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1: Sal fuera.
2: Seven four. Go ahead and switch to main traffic and see if they can cover 54 on Bravo as well.
3: All units now working 32, switch to TAC. 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
4: Yeah, based on the notes, I'm going to be circulating the Walmart at Oakland Park Boulevard at 774 reporter.
1: No,
4: Spanish speaker, by any chance, to respond up?
0: Tony, I'm going to call 97 in a minute.
4: Thank you.
1: No, Tony, she sent us in the air.
4: And he's off now, just 60728.
1: So far. No, I'm talking about D27.
3: I'm checking on tax demo.
4: Well, I'm not.
3: Have you stayed on PSB?
4: No, don't pretend he needs the units with him. Charles, go find Fernandez. Hook up with him. He'll put you in the spot.
2: Hey, Tom, thanks for covering for me. I was in the middle of this. Yes, any inbound units that's coming from Oakland Park, just meet me here at the cemetery at the entrance. It's, once we get the body removed, we'll be able to control this a little bit better.
4: So then also, units on the top. Go to the TAC channel, and when they go, 13 will be the staging manager.
3: We put it on the county website, for fashion.
2: I'll take continued command from here. We're really not going to need staging managers and all that stuff for this. I just have them meet me here at the entrance of the cemetery.
5: Hello, I just really started, and you're on 27 at this trunk. I just took this box.
1: Seven Alpha 34, your Jesus 23449.
6: North Dixie Highway. We're out with black male. Sorry, black female.
1: No, black.
6: And Alpha 9 is out.
1: Okay, fine.
7: Alpha 4, I'm 28.
1: 37 off
0: of 4th, 8, 1923.
1: 37K, 9, 2, 10, 8. 1929.

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1: I'm speaking like that.
0: 10 4, switch over to Countywide 6.
1: Oh, what's this number?
0: 10 4, 1930.
2: 426.
0: 1930.
1: 7 Alpha 6, 48.
0: 1026, 1930.

0: member. That 32, I'm arrival in this 30. Does the Delta want to clear from here and head over there?
1: Silver Confirm, 48, I'll follow. We just need another unit that's right now northbound on Northwest 27.
2: Delta 10, now she already has a job. I'm sorry if I have another unit.

0: Cancel.
1: Thank you, everyone. Stand by. There's a female not being dropped off, or she was requesting to be dropped off by an Uber. The North Lauderdale unit did make landline with the female, and she said she was dropped off somewhere near 471 Banks Road. I guess just check the area to see if she's still there, if she needs anything. Please, 23451.
2: 38. I'll be 2097 in 1 minute.
1: Copy.
3: I'll
1: copy both units in from there. 1932.
0: 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I'll keep updates.
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0: This is 7900 Rock, Parkside Drive. It's coming on flood to 66 Delta. And the other part's covered up. And it's going to be a gray Ryman. I'll advise one person in the clip.
1: So far, we had a 1050 at 7900 block of Parkside Drive with a gray Ryman and 1936.
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3: 4-10-6 on the 32. Everybody else can clear. I've done a little calls and OP. We're good.
4: For no problem,
0: I'll say the map
4: for
0: 1348. This is going to be Yankee Alpha Foxtrot.
1: 10-4-6-6 Delta Yankee Alpha Foxtrot at 1937.

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1: 10463 block of Kimberly Boulevard, 1938. District 15 units responding. It's going to be the 6300 block of Kimberly Boulevard. 1938.
0: Okay. 4107.
2: Alphabet.
0: 51 is going to be a row. You can show myself and Alpha Knight and Rota 38 on my zone.
2: Sure, going to come out.
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1: For 1098 D Bravo. And just also the other 13 incident in the area, 421 South Deer Creek, Lake Point Lane. Do you want me to send you that call now?
0: Edna?
1: 10-4, is this an open 911 line? Not sure if the male was talking to the desk or said someone else only heard false alarm and then they hung up the phone. They were supposed to call back two times. This is 1602.
0: 10-4-51, I advise.
1: 10-4-1940.

0: 11 Alpha 8, units 10-4. 1940. Go ahead.
1: 700 block of Northwest 31st Ave. It's going to be a black BMW on a 51 time Spanish male, no tag.
0: Copy 11 out of 18, 1050, 1100 Northwest 31st Ave, unit 494.
1: Thank you, Rob.
0: 10-4.
1: Sorry, send him back on me.
0: Yeah, I'm 9241.
2: Seven India, seven, all 10-4.
1: Of course.
2: 10-4, 1941.

0: 10-4-6-3-1-8 Colonial Drive. The complaint is going to be in the parking lot next to the 2006 Teal Chrysler. Case 23452.
1: Of course, looking to tell us at 1943.
2: And she's 51-24.
3: I'm disconnected 88. See my car, you know, in the background. And provide the 1020 trace. This is the line for further central user 10-6.
2: Hold.
3: 10-4.
2: Ten four ninety eight Papa 1944. I'll drive one time check.
3: Father has a glass ball about to hit the collar with it to complain versus sister. You know, service one.
4: Yeah, I guess the Chaplain Earth is still standing. Just have him meet me south of Swiss Trunk on 27. I've got a pump on the FBI that's going to relieve the unit that's at Swiss Trunk on 27. And that Oakland Park unit can go 10-8 from there, please.
3: Copy.
5: Yeah, 1243, we have a 6 family members here. I think we can have one more unit to block the entrance from the library because we have people going to the park, trying to make it to 27 from there.
6: You need to cover that point just for the library.
4: I just have the Pompano unit that went there, just double up with them and help them out there.
7: Hello, Office 2, breaking here.
6: Prop 2.
7: Four of two, we by signal 7.
6: What about 10-48?
8: 10-48, thank you.
7: Four of two, signal 7 time was 1944. And just for your 43, there is a District 12 unit that is here that's going to stay with the body. I'll head back to D5. 10-4,
6: sir.
3: Just occurred 4830 Northwest 204 and 43 zone. Claim versus brother. By his brother was seeing her. Subject's black male. He's GOA. Only have 41 today.
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0: 6700 West Hillsboro Boulevard, 50 Corners Junction.
1: At 6700 West Hillsboro, 50 Front, checks at 1947.

0: I'm sorry, you're low on volume. I'm on copy with Atlantic Close and Numerical.
1: 599 West Atlantic Boulevard. No time check. 41 on the flag. Sorry about that.
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0: C 30th Avenue, Northwest 7th Street, Uniform 94.

0: All right, Bob. Thank you. That's my fault for us, woman. Thank you.
1: Wrong, sir.
2: Right. 37 Alpha 102, Tanny, 1949. Alpha 3, I'll come for. 10-4, 1949.
3: Ten four, 1949.

0: problem.
1: No, negative. We're going to be shutting everything down. As a matter of fact, whatever families here that wasn't us, we're going to start pushing out. But no, nobody in.
0: I'm 48.
2: Ten 1951.
3: I get an SUV. I'm 5 contact.

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1: 16 off of 7, back on main at 1952.
0: My passenger says they're doing.
1: Time for 1953.
2: Just have one of those units at the assist trunk double up with the deputy there at assist trunk and make sure the fire just doesn't come south and then the other one can come to the CP.
3: Back 5, sorry, 4 units with the MV
1: 67. Second back 5, you guys, with MV
0: 67.
3: Let's be confirming it right now, but it looks like it's going to be a 7. I expect some more people for a crime scene for it.
1: Top 4, get you to respond 319 Southwest, First Terrace.
4: 1197.
1: Top 4.
2: So whatever, you're not going to drive through anything if you just come down towards me.
0: Oh.
1: I'll go
0: through. Top 4. Well, whatever, Bob. I'm on top 4.
1: I'm sorry, tonight?
0: Bob, same old, whatever, Bob. Same 1020 is the number 1.
1: And 4.
0: Right, 10-50.
1: Go ahead.
2: Yeah, first 31st Avenue, 6th Court, Florida, tonight, 5-1, Echo Charlie Alpha, Mike, Dash 3, Mike, Nissan, Altima, Spider, Bison, Family, Team, Avenue
1: 11 off of 19, 10, 50, 31st and 6th Court, show you out with 18, 955.

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1: Receiving a foreign trap approximate location 1623 East Hillsborough Boulevard. 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
0: 9-4,
1: 10 off 8, respond additional. And 10 Delta 13, you're free, reference the call.
2: 14-10-4, half of 5 on injuries, running against 97.
1: 10-4, the reviver to me on the bridge, I know injuries, everyone's out of the vehicle, it's near the cove in the bridge, 4 vehicles involved.
0: 5-2, just confirm, so there's no entrapment now.
1: Let me confirm, Summer.
3: Carlton said that he's in the train, he was his phone, and the mom took it, and said police will have to come out and get it, but he called up and said he no longer need to be.
4: I don't know, so when I get back to my truck. What else do you have? The 49, we're going to have to hold, what's the 72?
3: The 49 they stated to cancel, it was a call from the alarm company all back in. The 72 for Somerset is coming up as a week ago to complain and comment to report a missing firearm.
4: Yeah, we got to take that. Okay, all right. Code out the 49, and I'll take a look at the other call when I get back to my truck.
3: No problem.
5: Call me a 68 case number, please. The 10-4 is going to be 4500 Elmar Drive, 54 time checks.
1: Yeah, 4500 Elmar, no checks.
6: Sometimes they're mostly just back and neck injuries.
1: Yeah, we're getting rescue. Traffic, severe damage on two vehicles, multiple back and neck injuries.

0: You'll be, I don't know some of those, but I'm 90% not happy.
1: 10-4, 10-7, you have currency tape.
0: 10-4, I'm over.
1: 10-4, 9, but your currency tape was running over there. You can see it still responds to the 4.
2: And be advised they're not abusing the second subject, a black female, wearing a white shirt, large headphones, still receiving. Hang on.
0: I'll tell you back in the city, can you advise the case number for the 105?

0: Can you turn down the script for the subject?
1: I'm about 5'10", no shirt, and black blue jeans.
2: Dehydration issue. 10-4, just coming to 350 West Copen. Correct?
1: 10-4.
2: Copy, start a fire rescue. Do you need additional?
1: No, I'm good.
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1: 1900 North State Road, 754 contracts.
2: No problem.
3: Pine Island and Carol Zenith, 54 checks.
2: No problem, 72 at Pine Island, Carol Zenith, 54 on checks at 2200 North.

0: I'm a system around 731 Northwest 17th Street, 1040. Any time check?
1: Who's what?
0: 2900.
2: Velcro tone shows clear and current. Also, second tie comes back 5429 to a black Mercedes, two door Naira Perez, also out of Boca, 5429, clear and current.
3: Stand for, thank you. Stand by for a third tag. I have to go further down. Actually, whoever is in the Durango, if you could run that tag, I think it's a Cadillac that's by you.
1: 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You got it. 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
0: 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Travis, you taking both lanes or just the one lane? Stand by. No, I think one lane. All right, thank you. I appreciate it.
1: Delta 924 in the cross, Delta 9. 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